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4: Sky News Centre at 2. Several explosions have been reported across parts of southern Iran after the US announced it had started launching powerful strikes. Its central command says the actions in response to three tankers being hit in the Strait of Hormuz earlier. Our US correspondent Mark Stones in Washington.
5: A US military source saying to me, this is punishment, not proportional. What that means is that President Trump, frankly, has had enough and is doing what he said he would do, which is to get right back at it.
4: Tehran's foreign ministry says the attacks violate an agreement setting a path towards a peace deal. Labour, the Conservatives and the Greens all say they won't stand in a by-election triggered by the resignation of Nigel Farage. The Reform UK leader is currently facing intense scrutiny over undeclared gifts. He says a vote will allow the people of Clacton to judge his actions. But Lib Dem leader Sir Ed Davey thinks it's an attempt at distraction.
6: Nigel Farage has broken the rules so badly that he doesn't want to face the music. This is an attempt to get himself out of jail free. I hope the voters of Clacton will see through it. I think they'll have enough of his dishonesty.
4: Prince Harry's accused a court of a whitewash after losing his privacy lawsuit against the Daily Mail. A judge ruled he and other celebrities had failed to prove allegations of unlawful information gathering. A mother and two children who'd not been seen for days have been found dead at their home in Bedfordshire. Police believe a murder suspect has left the country. Novak Djokovic has won the longest Wimbledon quarterfinal in history. He defeated Canada's Felix Auger-Aliassime after 5 hours and 15 minutes on centre court. And Lionel Messi says it was incredibly exciting to be part of Argentina's fight back against Egypt to keep their World Cup defence alive. They were 2-0 down with 11 minutes to go before winning 3-2 to reach the quarterfinals. That's the latest. I'm Cam Hall.

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0: morning returns. Between 9 and 10, hit some headlines from a year gone by.
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Well, I have a suggestion for you. Join me, Helen Mason, tonight from 11 o'clock on the Love Train here on Fantasy Radio. 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
3: Sky News Centre at 3. The US military's announced it's launched a series of powerful strikes against Iran. Its central command says it follows hits yesterday on three commercial ships that were passing through the Strait of Hormuz. State media in Tehran's reporting several explosions in the south of the country. Both Labour and the Conservatives say they won't stand in a by-election triggered by the resignation of Nigel Farage. The Reform leaders announced he's standing down from Parliament to contest what he called a people versus the establishment vote. He's facing a new parliamentary investigation over undeclared donations. Tory leader Kemi Badenoch called it a fake by-election.
4: Nigel Farage is having a hissy fit because the first time he's actually having to deal with some real scrutiny. What this by-election is a gimmick. This is him wanting to make everything about himself.
3: The UK and European allies have agreed to spend £37 billion over the next decade on long-range precision strike capabilities. The weapons will be able to hit targets up to 2,000 kilometres away. Today's announcement comes as NATO leaders meet in Turkey. Prince Harry's lost his privacy case against the publisher of the Daily Mail. The High Court threw out all claims made by the Duke and six other claimants, ruling they'd failed to prove their allegations. Novak Djokovic won the longest ever men's quarterfinal at Wimbledon to book his place in the last four. The 39-year-old beat Felix Auger-Aliassime after 5 hours and 15 minutes on centre court. Djokovic admits this was one of his most special nights at the All England Club.
5: I was telling the kids to go to sleep after the fourth, but they didn't want to listen. And I'm glad they stayed because it was honestly one of the best matches I was part of on this court in my career.
3: He'll play defending champion Jannik Sinner next, and Argentina produced a stunning comeback from 2-0 down to beat Egypt 3-2. They're into the quarterfinals of the World Cup with Switzerland. That's the latest. I'm Cam Hall.

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0: Good morning. It's me, David Hills.
1: Yes.
0: On a morning. Every Thursday now from 10 till 12, I will be here with you to keep you awake all the way through to lunchtime. Barnes has gotten you out of bed, hopefully. I'll keep you awake, as I said, until lunchtime. Intro Quiz will be here along with your requests and dedications and lots of good tunes. So join me on the morning show, 10 till 12. Good morning.
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4: Sky News Centre at 4. The US military says it's hit 80 targets after launching airstrikes across southern Iran overnight. Air defence systems and coastal radars were among the sites listed by Central Command. It follows three tankers coming under fire in the Strait of Hormuz yesterday, threatening ceasefire plans. Our correspondent Mark Stone describes how the strikes are being viewed in Washington.
5: Punishment not proportional. I think that maybe suggests to us that this is a little bit more sustained than the tit for tat that we have seen since that memorandum of understanding was signed on the 17th of June.
4: Iran's military has vowed a crushing response. Labour and the Conservatives have announced they won't stand candidates in the Clacton by-election after it was triggered by Nigel Farage, the Reform UK leader who's facing a new parliamentary investigation over undeclared donations, has confirmed he'll fight to take back his seat in Essex. Tory leader Kemi Badenoch called it a fake election, while Labour says it's a circus. Here's what people in Clacton think.
6: He can do no wrong. You tell me this lot that's in now haven't got any dodgy dealings.
7: They're all the same to me. They promise everything and give you nothing.
8: I do care, but I'm not sure if he's totally honest, to be fair. I don't know if it's all true.
4: The UK will lead European allies in stepping up funding for long-range precision strike capabilities. It's been agreed as NATO leaders meet in Turkey. Warnings have been issued over chilling speeds being clocked on UK roads. The RAC says more than 30,000 motorists last year were found doing 30 miles per hour or more on streets where the limit's 20. Police twice recorded drivers doing 161 miles per hour. Novak Djokovic has won the longest ever men's quarterfinal at Wimbledon. He came through in over 5 hours and 15 minutes. And Fulham have appointed Alvaro Arbeloa as their new manager. He joins Craven Cottage on a 3-year deal. That's the latest. I'm Cam Hall.

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Thursday's Early Late Show has moved into its summer season, and there are, as you would expect, a few changes. 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In fact, can we change the theme, please? Just guess the link between the two songs I'll play you. That's The Chain. And Glovebox Classics features summer songs for the season. 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
1: In 1965, Vietnam seemed like just another foreign war. But it wasn't. It was different in many ways, and so were those who did the fighting. In World War II, the average age of the combat soldier was 26. In Vietnam, he was 19. In Vietnam, he was 19.

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5: From the Sky News Centre at 5, several explosions have been reported across parts of southern Iran after the US announced it had started launching powerful strikes. It follows hits yesterday on three commercial ships that were passing through the Strait of Hormuz. Washington's also revoked a licence allowing the sale of Iranian oil. It appears the major parties won't challenge Nigel Farage's attempt to return as an MP in the Clacton by-election. The Reform UK leader resigned his Essex seat yesterday, claiming parliamentary probes into undeclared donations are being used as a political tool. Labour, the Greens and the Conservatives have confirmed they won't put candidates forward. Reform's deputy leader Richard Tice says they're running scared.
6: These other parties, they've been hounding us. They've been saying that Nigel is guilty and that this may lead to a by-election. Nigel's had enough of it and has said, bring it on. He's bringing it on. And all of a sudden, they're now running for the hills. You can't see them for dust.
5: The UK and European allies have agreed to spend £37 billion over the next decade on long-range precision strike capabilities. The announcement comes as NATO leaders meet in Turkey. And investigations found unsafe baby pillows, sleeping bags and self-feeding bottle holders were among items being sold in the UK. Consumer group Which warned some were potentially lethal. Novak Djokovic won the longest ever men's quarterfinal at Wimbledon to book his place in the last four. The 39-year-old beat Felix Auger Aliassime after 5 hours and 15 minutes on centre court.
7: I was telling the kids to go to sleep after the fourth, but they didn't want to listen. And I'm glad they stayed because it was honestly one of the best matches I was part of on this court in my career.
5: And Lionel Messi says his Argentina team never gives up after the defending champions produced an epic comeback to reach the World Cup quarterfinals. They were 2-0 down against Egypt with 11 minutes of normal time remaining, but won 3-2 in Atlanta. That's the latest. I'm Cam Hall.

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0: could do with hearing some good old tunes. You know, songs everybody knows the words to. 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
0: Hey, it's Barnsley. I like Barnsley. I've been listening to him on the radio for years, but I don't want to hear new songs today. If only I had a time machine, I could go back and hear all those songs I used to listen to years ago again.
2: Now then, come over here. Look at this.
0: Who are you?
2: You realise that what I'm about to do is going to be appallingly dangerous.
0: What are you going to do?
2: Now, here comes the tricky part. You see this? Well, this is the time setting. That's critical to a billionth part of a nanosecond. See?
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0: I've gone back in time. I'm not too sure about these platform shoes I'm wearing. And the flares don't look very good either. Hang on a minute. That was Barnsley. How long time have I been on the radio?
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5: From the Sky News Centre at 6, sirens have sounded in Bahrain and Kuwait, where Iran says it's been targeting American military sites in response to fresh US strikes overnight. The Iranian military threatened a crushing response to the US hitting more than 80 sites. Washington says the attacks were an immediate response to tankers being targeted in the Strait of Hormuz. The White House has revoked a license allowing Iran to sell oil. It's proposed affordable homes for health service staff be built on NHS land in England. Cam Hall has the details.
6: Ministers hope offering discounted rents to nurses, porters and other workers will help with recruitment in areas where houses are expensive. Some will be let at market rate, with developers leasing unused land from NHS trusts. It'll run as a pilot first. Meanwhile, NHS building projects will be approved by the Department of Health, not the Treasury. A 10-year plan also includes £200 million for GP practice upgrades, among other investments.
5: The Greens are the last of the big parties to confirm they won't be contesting a by-election in Nigel Farage's Essex constituency. The Reform leader's stepped down but will re-stand as he faces investigations over undeclared donations. Here's what people in Clacton think.
7: He can do no wrong. You tell me this lot that's in there haven't got any dodgy dealings.
8: They're all the same to me. They promise everything and give you nothing.
9: I do care, but I'm not sure if he's totally honest, to be fair. I don't know if it's all true.
5: Trains are disrupted ahead of an amber heat health alert kicking in for parts of the Midlands and southern England. The UK's in its third heatwave in as many months. Sport: Lionel Messi was in tears at the final whistle as he helped Argentina come from 2-0 down to beat Egypt 3-2 at the World Cup. Switzerland got past Colombia on penalties. Also in football, Alvaro Arbeloa has been announced as the new manager of Fulham. That's the latest. I'm Amante Falkenstein.

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sights we saw, with jaws on the floor when discovering Sergeant Pepper. And Pet Sounds too, I think we knew it couldn't get any better. But on it went, ladies and gents, the albums kept on coming. Carole King, Led Zeppelin, those tunes we kept on humming. West Coast Rock, it didn't stop. Jackson, Eagles, Ronstadt. Sticky Fingers, the memory lingers. Dark Side made sure of that. Purple, Joplin kept us rocking at 33 and a third. They're all still there, don't have a care. Just let me have a word. There's a radio show, I think you know. A perfect audio reflection. Saturday at 8, make a date. Bob Lawrence's album collection.

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4: The Sky News Centre at 7. The head of NATO has called US airstrikes on Iran overnight absolutely necessary after tankers were targeted in the Strait of Hormuz.
5: When you have a ceasefire and Iran is basically violating the ceasefire, we've seen what happened yesterday with ships being attacked, I think it is totally crucial that the US forcefully reacts.
4: The American military hit 80 sites before Iran threatened what it calls a crushing response. Missile alert sirens have sounded in Bahrain and Kuwait. Plans have been announced to lease unused NHS land to developers to build affordable homes for health service staff in England. The aim is to make it easier to recruit in places where housing costs are high. The Greens are the last major political party to confirm they won't be putting forward a candidate in the Clacton by-election in Essex. It was triggered after Nigel Farage resigned, although he will be re-standing for reform. He faces an investigation over donations. And investigations found unsafe baby pillows, sleeping bags and self-feeding bottle holders are among items being sold online in the UK. Alibaba, AliExpress, Amazon, eBay, Etsy, OnBuy and TikTok shops say they've removed the products identified. In sport, Lionel Messi says his Argentina team never gives up after the defending champions produced an epic comeback to reach the World Cup quarterfinals. They beat Egypt 3-2. Switzerland are also through, beating Colombia on penalties. Novak Djokovic won the longest ever men's quarterfinal at Wimbledon to book his place in the last four. He beat Felix Auger-Aliassime after 5 hours and 15 minutes on centre court.
6: I was telling the kids to go to sleep after the fourth, but they didn't want to listen. And I'm glad they stayed because it was honestly one of the best matches I was part of on this court in my career.
4: He'll play defending champion Jannik Sinner next. And England's cricketers have taken a 2-0 lead in their five-match series against T20 World Champions India. It's after they thrashed the visitors by 125 runs at Trent Bridge. That's the latest.
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0: And there she goes. A very good morning. Welcome along to your breakfast show. It's Wednesday morning, middle of the week. Great to have your company here on Fantasy Radio. As always, a big thank you to Young Tom for a superb selection of tunes yet again on board the Overnight Express. Your breakfast show with you now through until 10 this morning. And, excuse me, and lots of information for you. All the regular fixtures and fittings, of course. We'll have a look at this date in history over the years. Give you a few nuggets, drop in your conversation during your coffee break later this morning or in the snuggery this evening. We'll have a look at the front pages of today's national papers, as well as a look through some of the events to give you a flavour of what's going on from the Devizes diary. We'll have the morning riddle just after the 7:30 news headlines to tease the Grace Owls. And as always, we have a top news team this morning consisting of Amante Falkenstein, Cam Hall and Lewis Mason, bringing us all the details on business, entertainment and sport between now and 10 o'clock, now and 9 o'clock.
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0: So we're expecting a dry, fine day today, plenty of sunshine, a little to no cloud cover, and it's going to be very warm. The mercury heading towards 31 degrees today. Tonight it's going to be dry and clear with a little to no cloud cover expected, and temperatures dropping to an overnight low of 15 degrees. And tomorrow, repeat of the same as today, another hot, dry day. Widespread sunshine again, very little in the way of cloud, and the mercury heading towards 32 degrees tomorrow. And the outlook Friday will see outside chance of an isolated shower developing. However, it will be mostly dry and sunny. Saturday and Sunday are set to be dry, fine days, plenty of sunshine, just the odd cloud moving in at times. And it's going to be very hot over the weekend. That's the way it's looking across Devizes and Mid Wiltshire.

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2: Starting with the region's departure boards for Westbury, Chippenham and Pusey. A very, very healthy start this morning. No reported cancellations so far. However, trains running through Hungerford and Newbury will be delayed by up to 30 minutes. And also, hot weather will affect some Great Western services between London, Paddington and Reading. Advice, check before you travel. A reminder also, Chippenham and Pusey stations both have closed ticket offices currently. Turning our attention to the roads, temporary traffic lights on Derry Hill due to roadworks on the A4 New Road. That's both ways from Studley Lane to the A342. Over in Scene, temporary traffic lights on the A361 for roadworks between the A365 Scene and Devizes Road turning for Polshot. And there's temporary traffic lights on Pounds Lane here in Devizes between Edward Road and Serum Drive. That's for ongoing water main work. Looking at the traffic sensors around the region, looking very quiet at the moment around town. No doubt that will change.
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2: As we head towards 7:15 on this Wednesday morning, Lewis Mason joins us with all the latest sports news.
3: Lionel Messi says his Argentina team never gives up after the defending champions produced an epic comeback to reach the World Cup quarterfinals. They were 2-0 down against Egypt with 11 minutes of normal time remaining, but won 3-2 in Atlanta. They'll play Switzerland next after they beat Colombia in a penalty shootout following a goalless draw in their last 16 tie. Novak Djokovic won the longest ever men's quarterfinal at Wimbledon to book his place in the last four. The 39-year-old beat Felix Auger-Aliassime after 5 hours and 15 minutes on centre court. Djokovic admits it was one of the most special nights of his at the All England Club.
4: I was telling the kids to go to sleep after the fourth, but they didn't want to listen. And I'm glad they stayed because it was honestly one of the best matches I was part of on this court in my career.
3: He'll take on defending champion Jannik Sinner next. British wildcard Arthur Ferry aims to continue his fairy tale run when he plays his first ever Grand Slam quarterfinal today against Italy's Flavio Cavoli. The International Olympic Committee says its support of Ukraine hasn't wavered, despite provisionally lifting a ban on Russia. The decision means that Russian athletes could be able to compete at the LA Games in 2 years. IOC President Kirsty Coventry says she doesn't want athletes to be punished anymore.
5: We will not host or look at any events in Russia, and we will not invite any Russian authorities, government or state to any of our programs. So I do hope that people see that balance and see that neutrality coming through and that fairness.
3: UK Culture Secretary Lisa Nandy says she's utterly appalled by the decision. England's cricketers handed T20 World Champions India their heaviest ever defeat, beating them by 125 runs at Trent Bridge. It takes Harry Brooks' side 2-0 up in the five-match series. And Torstein Train is the new leader of the Tour de France as defending champion Tadej Pogacar lost the yellow jersey. It's after Denmark's Mads Pedersen took victory on the fourth stage.
2: Thank you, Lewis. 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

0: there's a great memory. 1972. And Brad, baby, I'ma want you. If you enjoy that, join me from 7 this evening for Seriously 70s. But in the meantime, for this morning, we've got plenty to be getting on with, like this.
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0: Oil prices are up, plus action's been taken after dangerous baby products were found for sale. Amanti Falkenstein joins us with all the detail.
4: Oil prices have risen after the US revoked a license allowing Iran to sell it. A barrel of Brent crude jumped above $76 overnight. The White House's decision follows three tankers coming under attack in the Strait of Hormuz. A witch investigations found unsafe baby pillows, sleeping bags and self-feeding bottle holders are among items being sold online in the UK. Alibaba, AliExpress, Amazon, eBay, Etsy, OnBuy and TikTok shops say they've removed the products identified. Adverts for takeaway giants Domino's, Papa John's, KFC and Burger King have all been cleared of breaking new junk food rules. The Advertising Standards Authority says not all of the company's products are classified as less healthy by the government. And a survey's found the desire to become a homeowner fades if not achieved by middle age. Yorkshire Building Society says while it's an ambition for just over three quarters of 25 to 34-year-olds, the figure nearly halves for 45 to 54-year-olds.
0: Thank you, Amante. Living a better life. Up to date at 7:27. Heading towards the 7:30 headlines, which means stand by with your notepad and your crayon. Wednesday morning riddle, not far away now. Taking us to the headlines, the Lighthouse family on a sunny Wednesday morning, and a question of faith.

Going back to 1990s, very successful. Lighthouse Family. A Question of Faith. It's Wednesday morning, 7:30. Let's take a look at the latest local, national and international news headlines for this hour. NATO Secretary General's called fresh US airstrikes on 80 Iran targets overnight absolutely necessary after three tankers were targeted in the Strait of Hormuz. Sirens have sounded in Bahrain and Kuwait as Iran responds. Nurses in England could be offered cheaper rents on disused NHS land. It's under proposals to promote recruitment in expensive areas. Online marketplaces, including Amazon and TikTok Shop, have said they've removed dangerous baby products from sale, identified in a witch investigation. Among items found included unsafe sleeping bags. And Virgin Media has been fined £28 million for preventing customers from cancelling contracts over a three-year period. The regulator Ofcom found millions of callers were put through hassle and difficulty when trying to switch providers. Details on those and other stories on the way with our news update at 8 o'clock. Excuse me. In local news headlines, town centre cafe and bar building on the market for nearly £1 million. And there's plans to reopen a pub, ramp up for sale. And thieves steal from independent shop in crushing blow for shopkeeper. Details on those and other stories in the local news centre, fantasyradio.co.uk. Weather-wise today, it's going to be a fine, dry day and a hot day. The mercury heading towards 31 degrees today. Fantasy Radio. Up to date with the latest news then, it's 7:32. Stand by for the morning riddle, the other side of Haircut 100 from the new releases record box. They're back. New material. Come back to me on Fantasy Radio. Good morning. Thank you for starting your day with us.

0: Haircuts 100. Back in the studio, some new material from them. That's called Come Back to Me from Haircut 100. And as I say, recent arrival to the new releases record box. Good morning to Tina, who says, morning, Barnsley. I got the riddle yesterday, but I could not text in as I was in a meeting. Let's hope today's is as easy. Well, let's find out, shall we? If you're ready, I know the answer, so I find it quite easy. But I don't think it's too difficult. We'll find out. Our riddle this morning: I am the beginning of end and the end of time. What am I? Any idea, you can text or WhatsApp 07520 61 91 81. Pop your name on there, please. Or if it's easier, you can email via the website fantasyradio.co.uk. Our riddle for this Wednesday morning: I am the beginning of end and the end of time. What am I?
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0: Sam Ryder makes his West End debut, and Charlie XCX teases with her new album. Cam Hall joins us with all the detail.
3: Sir Christopher Nolan says Matt Damon immediately popped into his head when casting the lead role in The Odyssey. The upcoming movie is an adaptation of Homer's ancient Greek epic. When casting for Odysseus, the writer and director says Damon was exactly what he needed. It's out in cinemas next Friday. Sam Ryder's received multiple standing ovations during his debut on London's West End. The former Eurovision star plays the title role in the latest run of Andrew Lloyd Webber's Jesus Christ Superstar. It opened at the London Palladium last night. Sam says he's loving life on the stage.
4: I'm grateful for it, but I don't take it for granted, you know. I just want to do the best work I can do, want to earn my place in whatever craft I'm pursuing. And yeah, this world's very kind, and I like being around that.
3: Claudia Winkleman and Mika say it's a privilege to be part of The Piano as the show returns for a fourth series. The TV presenter and singer front the show along with award-winning composer Jean-Baptiste as amateur musicians perform on public pianos in major UK train stations. The judges will then choose contestants to perform in the grand final at Birmingham Symphony Hall. And Charlie XCX has announced the tracklist for her upcoming record, Music, Fashion, Film. 11 songs will feature on her 7th studio album, which will be released later this month. The singer posted a snap on Instagram holding a white t-shirt detailing the tracks.
0: Thank you, Cam. Living a better life. Up to date at 7:38. Well, Lawrence in like a shot this morning. Well done, Lawrence, on the list. Also, Tina. Our riddle this morning: I am the beginning of end and the end of time. What am I? Any idea? Answer on the way after the 8:30 headlines.

0: Good morning to Matt and Victoria. Matt says, morning, Mark. Victoria got it before me, but I was on the loose. I don't think that counts. Thank you, Matt. Needed to know that.
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0: There's a Place. Come back to the 60s from their debut album, Please Please Me. That, of course, the Beatles. So, very good morning. Wednesday, the 8th of July. Great to have your company here on Fantasy Radio. Your breakfast show with you through until 10. After 9 o'clock, we have our mystery hour. It's the headlines from here gone by for you to identify, if you care to. No Kitty this morning, so we've got a couple of hours of fantasy favourites through until 12. Then it's the turn of Mike Marnie, serving a packed lunch this Wednesday. And today he's joined by Gemma Brown, talking about the upcoming Full Tone Orchestra. And the festival gets underway this weekend. Big concert, of course, featuring Jason Donovan. All taking place over at Park Farm. So join Mike to find out more about that with Gemma. 2 o'clock this afternoon, Dr. Provis throws open the surgery doors for the afternoon show. 3 hours of great tunes and the afternoon quiz. 7 o'clock, young Tom looks after you very proficiently on drive time from 5 o'clock. All the latest traffic and travel to assist you home safely, along with the latest sport, business news, local headlines. Then we go back to the 1970s. From 7 this evening, 2 hours of hits and memories from the decade. And then 9 o'clock, being a Wednesday, Alex Damon will be here with our midweek music and sport programme, updating you on not just everything about Wimbledon that's going on, of course, but also the local sports scene as well. Helen Mason from 11 with 1 hour of hand-picked love songs to welcome you on board the love train. And then Tom will be back to take you through the night on board the Overnight Express. So our riddle for this Wednesday morning: I am the beginning of end and the end of time. What am I? You can text or WhatsApp 07520 619181. Pop your name on there, please. Or if it's easier, you can email via the website, fantasyradio.co.uk. And a reminder, get it right, your name goes on the list. It also goes into the end of month draw. And the winner could be the recipient of an exclusive big breakfast, firm round thing, if you get the riddle right. I am the beginning of end and the end of time. What am I?
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0: Starting with the departure boards for Westbury, Chippenham and Pusey. Looking very good this morning, no reported cancellations. However, trains running through Hungerford and Newbury will be delayed by up to 30 minutes. Also, the hot weather will affect some Great Western Railway services between London Paddington and Reading. And the ticket offices for Chippenham and Pusey currently closed. Otherwise, not looking too bad on the rails at the moment. Fingers crossed, that's how it will remain. Turning our attention to the traffic sensors this Wednesday morning. Traffic starting to build around the region. Looking busy over on the London Road inbound. You're going to join the queue just the far side of Horton Road coming down towards Windsor Drive. And outbound, just up past the police headquarters, heading up towards Windsor Drive. Fairly busy in the centre of Devizes as normal. South Broome Road, Nursteed Road, Gaines Lane, Escort Street, all looking fairly busy. And looking pretty slow on the Bath Road, just past High Lawn, heading up towards the nursery, and queuing on Dunkirk Hill. And traffic queuing on the regular pinch points on the A350 as well.

0: What's the bad thing? You'll be humming that tune all day now. Going back to the summer of 1982. And a big hit for Madness. And Driving in My Car. Great memories. Let's take a look and see what's going on in and around Devizes from the Devizes Diary.
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0: Running through until Thursday, the 9th of July, so you still have time if you've not been along. There is an art exhibition and sale daily from 10 a.m. to 5 p.m. being held at St Mary's Church over in New Park Street. 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You can find further information at their website, thelawrenceartsociety.co.uk. Staying with Thursday, a behind-the-scenes tour of the Wiltshire and Bath Air Ambulance Base at Symington is on offer. Between 2 and 4 this Thursday afternoon, you'll gain an insight into how they run their life-saving service. 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The tour will cover the flight room, helicopter hangar and simulation room. All monies raised will go directly to save lives. As this will be an operational day, there is no guarantee the crew or helicopter will be present during your visit. Cost is £20 per person, and you need to register in advance by going over to their website, Wiltshire Bath Air Ambulance. .org.uk. A very, very worthy cause and a fascinating day out. You can find out about those and many other events at devizesdiary.com. 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Approaching 5 to 8 already this Wednesday morning, it's the 8th of July. Let's have a look at the front pages of today's national papers, in no particular order. At top of the pile, the Daily Mail, leading with coverage of Prince Harry's court case, which he brought with six other claimants. The paper says over 40 of its journalists defended themselves in the witness box as part of the trial, and that every single allegation was rejected. The leader of Reform UK is poised to stand almost unopposed in the Clacton by-election after Labour and Tories and Liberal Democrats say they would not take part, according to reports in the Times this morning. Nigel Farage is on the front page of the Daily Mirror under the headline Desperate. Nigel Farage was humiliated after the main political parties declined to participate in the by-election he triggered, claims the Daily Mirror. The lead story on the Sun's front page this morning is news that Prince Harry has lost his High Court privacy case. The Prince hit out at the complete and obvious whitewash in what the paper labels an extraordinary rant against the judge. The Duke of Sussex was one of seven high-profile claimants seeking damages from Associated Newspapers Limited over claims of unlawful information gathering. The I paper reports that Nigel Farage was due to be interviewed by Parliament's Standards Watchdog in the next fortnight over his controversial £5 million gift. The politician who denies wrongdoing has resigned from his seat to fight what he says will be a people versus establishment by-election. That's our front page's end for this morning. News update on the way next.

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5: From the Sky News Centre at 8, the head of NATO's described US attacks on Iran overnight as absolutely necessary. American officials say they launched over 80 strikes as punishment for Iran attacking ships in the Strait of Hormuz. Iran's retaliated by targeting sites in Bahrain and Kuwait. Our Middle East correspondent Adam Parsons is in Jerusalem. He says the choice of target is significant.
6: In a sense, what you have then is pretty much almost tit for tat, around 80 American attacks, around 80 Iranian attacks, although once again notable that Iran is attacking Bahrain and Kuwait, trying to sow chaos across the Gulf region.
5: Nurses in England could be offered cheaper rent on disused NHS land. It's under proposals to promote recruitment in expensive areas. Virgin Media has been fined £28 million for stopping customers from cancelling contracts over a three-year period. Regulator Ofcom found millions of callers were put through hassle and difficulty when trying to switch providers. The major parties aren't challenging Nigel Farage's attempt to return as an MP in the Clacton by-election. The Reform UK leader resigned his Essex seat yesterday, claiming probes into undeclared donations are being used as a political tool. Labour, the Greens and the Tories have confirmed they won't be putting candidates forward. Reform's deputy leader Richard Tice says they're scared.
7: These other parties, they've been hounding us. They've been saying that Nigel is guilty and that this may lead to a by-election. Nigel's had enough of it and has said, bring it on. He's bringing it on. And all of a sudden, they're now running for the hills. You can't see them for dust.
5: Egypt head coach Hossam Hassan says he won't watch the rest of the World Cup after criticising FIFA and the refereeing after his side lost 3-2 to Argentina. Switzerland, meanwhile, secured their first ever shootout win at the tournament, 4-3 on penalties against Colombia. And Novak Djokovic has moved closer to a record 25th Grand Slam title after beating Felix Auger-Aliassime in a five-set thriller at Wimbledon, the longest ever men's quarter final. That's the latest.
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0: was home to us. A recent arrival to the new releases record box just over my right shoulder. Do you recognise the voices? Paul McCartney and Ringo Starr. Been around for a minute or two and recorded one or two tunes. That's their current offering here on Fantasy Radio. A very good morning. Welcome along to the second hour of your Wednesday morning breakfast show here on 97FM, the home of Fantasy Radio. We are also available on DAB Digital Radio and online around planet Earth. So wherever you are, thank you for sharing your Wednesday morning with us. Downhill now to the weekend, just two more alarms to go, and it's going to be a warm one, a very, very warm weekend ahead. So well done this morning to our early rising clever clogs. Lawrence in like a coiled cobra. Whoosh, he was straight in this morning. Currently in sick bay, nursing some broken bones. But I'll tell you what, impressive, Lawrence. Very impressive. Well done. Closely followed by Tina, Richie K, Torbin 6, Keith, Steve and Val, Victoria and Matt. Victoria being the clever one this morning. And also, Joanne and Mrs. W getting our riddle right. Can I add your name to the list? We'll give you the answer just after the 8:30 headlines. And remember, get it right, your name goes on the list. Your name will then go into the end of month draw. And you will then be in with a chance of winning a very exclusive big breakfast firm round thing for getting the riddle right. The riddle this morning: I am the beginning of end and the end of time. What am I? 07520 619181. Text or WhatsApp, please, with your name. Or if it's easier, you can email via the website fantasyradio.co.uk. Our riddle for this Wednesday morning: I am the beginning of end and the end of time. What am I?
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0: I know one thing, we're going to be warm today. It's going to be a dry, fine day, plenty of sunshine, little to no cloud cover, and the mercury heading towards 31 degrees today. Tonight's going to stay dry and clear with little or no cloud, and the mercury dropping to around 15 degrees. Our overnight low. Tomorrow's expected to be a repeat of today, another hot and dry one. Widespread sunshine, little to no cloud cover, and the mercury creeping towards 32 degrees tomorrow. And the outlook for Friday to Sunday: Friday will see the outside chance of an isolated shower developing, however, it will be mostly dry and sunny. Saturday and Sunday are set to be dry, fine days, plenty of sunshine, just the odd cloud moving in at times. It's going to be hot throughout.

So given the weather forecast, it's going to be a good weekend for the Fall Town Festival. Don't forget, Mike Marnie's talking to Gemma Brown on the packed lunch today from 12. But given the warm weather, I think we need to head down somewhere near a crazy river. What do you think?

0: with the babbling brook at the end sounds absolutely perfect to me. Very good morning, if you have just joined us, welcome along. Thank you for starting your Wednesday with us here on Fantasy Radio, all about devices. And now, oh, we have a little bit of a potential situation because we now have two Claires that listen to The Breakfast Show. In the inbox, a message this morning. Yay, the morning riddle. First time messaging in is the answer. And that comes from Claire. It does indeed. Well done, Claire. Great to hear from you. And now what I'm going to do, I've made an executive decision here. If you disagree, we'll discuss offline. But I'm going to call you Claire 2, if that's all right, so we can differentiate, because there's another Claire that listens and always, nearly always, gets a mystery ear spot on. So, Claire 2, in the draw for the riddle this morning. Well done. Great to hear from you. And there's still time to add your name if you want to get involved. You can text or WhatsApp 07520 61 91 81. Not forgetting to pop your name on there, please. Or you can email via the website fantasyradio.co.uk. If you'd like to have a go at the riddle this morning, which is, I am the beginning of end and the end of time. What am I? I am indeed Jonathan. Good morning to you. Welcome along, young sir. You're on the list as well.
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0: Starting with the region's departure boards, Westbury, Chippenham and Pusey, looking fairly healthy. No reported cancellations this morning. There are, however, a couple of trains running a minute or three behind time, but no major delays. And we're being advised that trains running through Hungerford and Newbury will be delayed by up to 30 minutes. So if that's part of your rail commute, bear that one in mind. Also, National Rail advising that due to the hot weather, could well affect some Great Western Railway services running between London Paddington and Reading. Turning our attention to the roads, traffic looking a bit easier already this morning. The queues over on the London Road looking a bit shorter outbound, and you're just to this side of Horton Road now, coming in towards Windsor Drive. Looking slow on Potton Road up onto the roundabout by the Southgate Inn. South Broom Road looking slow, as is Nursteed Road, Gaines Lane, Escort Street, all queuing there. The queue on the Bath Road looking much better now. You were queuing back to High Lawns, but not now. Looking much better on the nursery. Just a very short queue on Dunkirk Hill.
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0: And it's good morning to Lewis Mason, who joins us with all the sports news.
4: Lionel Messi says his Argentina team never gives up after the defending champions produced an epic comeback to reach the World Cup quarterfinals. They were 2-0 down against Egypt with 11 minutes of normal time remaining, but won 3-2 in Atlanta. They'll play Switzerland next after they beat Colombia in a penalty shootout following a goalless draw in their last 16 tie. Novak Djokovic won the longest ever men's quarterfinal at Wimbledon to book his place in the last four. The 39-year-old beat Felix Auger-Aliassime after 5 hours and 15 minutes on centre court. Djokovic admits it was one of the most special nights of his at the All England Club.
5: I was telling the kids to go to sleep after the fourth, but they didn't want to listen. And I'm glad they stayed, because it was honestly one of the best matches I was part of on this court in my career.
4: He'll take on defending champion Jannik Sinner next. British wildcard Arthur Ferry aims to continue his fairy tale run when he plays his first ever Grand Slam quarterfinal today against Italy's Flavio Caboli. The International Olympic Committee says its support of Ukraine hasn't wavered, despite provisionally lifting a ban on Russia. The decision means that Russian athletes could be able to compete at the LA Games in 2 years. IOC President Kirsty Coventry says she doesn't want athletes to be punished anymore.
6: We will not host or look at any events in Russia, and we will not invite any Russian authorities, government or state to any of our programs. So I do hope that people see that balance and see that neutrality coming through and that fairness.
4: UK Culture Secretary Lisa Nandy says she's utterly appalled by the decision. England's cricketers handed T20 World Champions India their heaviest ever defeat, beating them by 125 runs at Trent Bridge. It takes Harry Brook's side 2-0 up in the five-match series. And Torstein Trent.

0: is the new leader of the Tour de France as defending champion Tadej Pogacar lost the yellow jersey. It's after Denmark's Mads Pedersen took victory on the fourth stage.
1: Thank you, Lewis. 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

0: Current offering from Alex Warren. A new release is very called Box, called Passenger. Claire, I've decided to christen you Claire F. So we know who you are. And also a very good morning to Craig, joining Claire F. on the list this morning with our riddle. Still time to add yours.
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0: Took us back to the spring of 1973. The OJs enjoyed a number one over in the States, top 10 here in the UK, and Love Train. And don't forget, if you enjoy music from the decade of the 1970s, join me from 7 this evening, Seriously 70s, right here on Fantasy Radio. All about devices. Great to have your company this morning. Trust we find you well. Thank you for starting your day with us.
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0: Oil prices are up, plus action's been taken after dangerous baby products were found for sale. Amante Falkenstein joins us with all the detail.
4: Oil prices have risen after the US revoked a license allowing Iran to sell it. A barrel of Brent crude jumped above $76 overnight. The White House's decision follows three tankers coming under attack in the Strait of Hormuz. A witch investigations found unsafe baby pillows, sleeping bags and self-feeding bottle holders are among items being sold online in the UK. Alibaba, AliExpress, Amazon, eBay, Etsy, OnBuy and TikTok shops say they've removed the products identified. Adverts for takeaway giants Domino's, Papa John's, KFC and Burger King have all been cleared of breaking new junk food rules. The Advertising Standards Authority says not all of the company's products are classified as less healthy by the government. And a survey's found the desire to become a homeowner fades if not achieved by middle age. Yorkshire Building Society says while it's an ambition for just over three quarters of 25 to 34-year-olds, the figure nearly halves for 45 to 54-year-olds.
0: Thank you, Amante. Living a better life. Up to date at 8:27. So our riddle for this morning, I am the beginning of end and the end of time. What am I? Answer on the way after the headlines.
5: Didn't I make you feel like you were the only man?
0: And the headlines follow Emma Franklin.

Irma Franklin on a Wednesday morning here on Fantasy Radio. And the top 10 tunes she had back in the 1990s and A Piece of My Heart. On the way, we've got the answer to the morning riddle after this this hour's headlines. As we approach 8:30, let's take a look at the latest local, national and international news headlines. Iran says it's targeted 85 US military sites in the Middle East in retaliation for fresh American airstrikes overnight. Sirens have been heard in Bahrain and Kuwait. The US says its action was punishment for attacks on tankers in the Strait of Hormuz yesterday. Virgin Media has been handed the biggest fine ever under consumer protection rules from regulator Ofcom. It'll have to pay £28 million penalty for making it too hard for customers to cancel contracts over a three-year period. All major political parties have refused to run in the Clacton by-election to challenge Nigel Farage. The Reform UK leader quit as MP for the Essex constituency yesterday, but will re-stand. And dangerous baby products linked to suffocation, like pillows and sleeping bags, have been found for sale online. AliExpress, Amazon, eBay, Etsy, TikTok Shop and others say they've removed products identified in the investigation. Details on those and other stories on the way with our news update at 9 o'clock. In local news headlines, thieves steal from independent shop in crushing blow for the shopkeeper and plans to reopen a pub ramp up after its sale. And town centre cafe and bar building on the market for nearly £1 million. You can read details on those and other stories in the local news centre, fantasyradio.co.uk. And weather-wise today, in case you hadn't already heard, is going to be hot. It's going to be a dry, fine day and the mercury heading towards 31 degrees today.

0: There's a recent delivery to the new releases record box from Jalen DeGonda and Burning Temptation here on Fantasy Radio. It's going to be burning hot today, I know that. The mercury heading towards 31 and hotter tomorrow. So whatever you do, make sure you stay in the shade and stay cool. Now, it's 8:35, 25 minutes away from 9. Regular viewers would know it's time for the reveal, the answer to the riddle this morning. I've checked in the inbox, no late arrivals, so well done. Lawrence was in like a shot this morning. Very, very quick response. So well done to Lawrence. Joining Lawrence is Tina, Richie K, Torbin 6, Keith, Steve and Val, Victoria and Matt, Joanne, Mrs. W, Claire F and Craig getting our riddle spot on this morning. I am the beginning of end and the end of time. What am I? I was the letter E.
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0: Sam Ryder makes his West End debut and Charlie XCX teases her new album. Cam Hall joins us with all the detail.
3: Sir Christopher Nolan says Matt Damon immediately popped into his head when casting the lead role in The Odyssey. The upcoming movie is an adaptation of Homer's ancient Greek epic. When casting for Odysseus, the writer and director says Damon was exactly what he needed. It's out in cinemas next Friday. Sam Ryder's received multiple standing ovations during his debut on London's West End. The former Eurovision star plays the title role in the latest run of Andrew Lloyd Webber's Jesus Christ Superstar. It opened at the London Palladium last night. Sam says he's loving life on the stage.
4: I'm grateful for it, but I don't take it for granted, you know. I just want to do the best work I can do, want to earn my place in whatever craft I'm pursuing. And, yeah, this world's very kind, and I like being around that.
3: Claudia Winkleman and Mika say it's a privilege to be part of the piano as the show returns for a fourth series. The TV presenter and singer front the show along with award-winning composer Jean-Baptiste as amateur musicians perform on public pianos in major UK train stations. The judges will then choose contestants to perform in the grand final at Birmingham Symphony Hall. And Charlie XCX has announced the tracklist for her upcoming record, Music, Fashion, Film. 11 songs will feature on her 7th studio album, which will be released later this month. The singer posted a snap on Instagram holding a white t-shirt detailing the tracks.
0: Thank you, Cam.
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0: Going back to the days when the whole world was in black and white. Storing at number three on the hit parade of the day, that was Johnny and the Hurricanes and Red River Rock. Heard that for a while. A very good morning. Welcome along to Wednesday, the 8th of July. Middle of the week with your breakfast show through until 10. On the way, our mystery hour. Hits and headlines from a year gone by between 9 and 10 this morning. No Kitty today, unfortunately. 2 hours of fantasy favourites. And then Mike with you. Mike Marley serving your packed lunch this Wednesday. Joined by Gemma Brown talking about the Full Town Orchestra, the Full Tone Orchestra, sorry, and their festival coming up this weekend. And featuring, amongst others, of course, big headline act Jason Donovan. So tune in with Mike to find out more about that from 12. Dr. Provis here from 2, looking after you through your afternoon. 3 hours of great tunes, the afternoon quiz. Keeping you company until 5, then Tom takes over with Drive Time Live. Bring all the latest traffic and travel to assist you home for tea, alongside business and entertainment news. Local, national and international news as well. Then from 7, we go back in time. 2 hours of memories with this week's Seriously 70s. Until 9 o'clock, and then it's the turn of Alex Damon with your midweek music and sports show. And then to conclude the lineup, as always, Helen Mason here with 1 hour of handpicked love songs to welcome you on board the love train.
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0: Starting with the region's departure boards for Westbury, Chippenham and Pusey. No reported cancellations this morning. A few trains running a minute or three behind time, but no major delays reported at the moment. A reminder that the trains running through Hungerford and Newbury will be delayed by up to 30 minutes today if that's part of your planned rail journey. Bear that in mind. Also, hot weather will affect some Great Western Railway services, particularly between London, Paddington and Reading. And we're being advised, just came in now, the lifts between platforms 2 and 3 and the rest of the station are out of order at Westbury. And in Chippenham and Pusey, the ticket offices there currently are closed. Turning our attention to the roads. Not looking too bad around town. The regular queues around the centre of town. South Broome Road, Nursteed Road, Gaines Lane, Escort Street, all looking pretty slow there. Still busy inbound on the London Road coming down towards Windsor Drive, queuing back to the junction with Horton Road. Bath Road looking pretty good. Still a little busy on the nursery, but otherwise pretty good around town.

0: there's a great memory. Courtesy of Elton John. Top 10 tune. Crocodile Rock. Right, what have you got planned? Let's have a look and see what's going on in the Devizes diary.
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0: This coming Friday, the 10th of July, it's Wiltshire Day and it's being held at Bromham Community Hub on the New Road. Gets underway at 10 o'clock and runs until 3:30, celebrating Wiltshire, our heritage, our traditions, our landscape, and there will also be guest speakers. Additionally, there will also be Morris dancing demonstrations, a tabletop quiz, and a raffle with some great prizes. 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Also taking place this Friday, the 10th of July, there's a fundraising bingo event in the main hall of Devizes School. 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There'll be multiple bingo games, great prizes, an auction of promises, a bar and snacks available as well. 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All the important information, where, when, how much, and as much notice as possible, please. Thank you very much. Now, if you're celebrating your birthday today, the 8th of July, a very, very happy birthday to you from all of us here at Fantasy Radio. Have a fantastic day. Some well-known names sharing their day with you today. American actor, son of a very well-known actor. Jaden Smith, son of Will, celebrates a birthday today. An English guitarist with the Arctic Monkeys, Jamie Cook, celebrating a birthday today. Alongside American actress Sophia Bush. From the world of football, Irish soccer player, ex-Tottenham player, Robbie Keane celebrates today. American singer-songwriter Joan Osborne celebrates a birthday today. Alongside American actor, been in some great films over the years, Footloose, Apollo 13, also appears on a couple of adverts as well now. Kevin Bacon celebrating a birthday today. And singer-musician with the Christians, Russell Christian, celebrates today. And the American actress who played Morticia Adams, Angelica Houston, celebrates 75 years of age. On this day, back in 2000, the fourth Harry Potter book, Harry Potter and the Goblet of Fire, was published and immediately sold record-breaking amounts. And 1999, Take Heart's former manager, Nigel Martin Smith, started a new business as an undertaker. It was reported he was very unhappy with the service he'd used, so decided to buy a local firm and run his own in Manchester. And Stevie Wonder announced plans to run for the mayor of Detroit in 1988. Happy birthday to Russell, to the news with the Christians.

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5: From the Sky News Centre at 9, Iran says it's targeted 85 US military sites in the Middle East in retaliation for fresh American strikes overnight. Sirens have been heard in Bahrain and Kuwait. The US says its action was punishment for attacks on tankers in the Strait of Hormuz yesterday. Meanwhile, Sir Keir Starmer is expected to lead a European project to build long-range missiles with a £37 billion investment over the next decade. A NATO defence spending announcement's due at a summit in Turkey. The Prime Minister gave a few words on his way in.
6: With the ongoing conflict in Ukraine and recent developments in the Strait of Hormuz, there's a lot of really important issues for us to discuss and agree on action coming out of this summit.
5: Virgin Media has been handed the biggest ever fine under consumer protection rules by regulator Ofcom. It'll have to pay a £28 million penalty for making it too hard for customers to cancel contracts. Dangerous baby products linked to suffocation, like pillows and sleeping bags, have been found for sale online. Amazon and TikTok Shop are among marketplaces to say they've removed products identified in an investigation. Warnings have been issued over chilling speeds being clocked on UK roads. The RAC says more than 30,000 motorists last year were found doing 30 miles per hour or more on roads where the limit is 20. In sports, Argentina's fans can look forward to another World Cup quarter-final after an incredible 3-2 comeback win over Egypt.
7: It's probably the best game I've seen in my life for Argentina in a World Cup.
8: I cannot believe it. We were like crying, and then from one moment to the other we started like, we can do it. So very, very excited.
5: The holders were 2-0 down, with captain Lionel Messi getting a goal and an assist in Atlanta. They'll face Switzerland, who got past Colombia 4-3 on penalties, next. And Fulham have appointed former Liverpool and Real Madrid defender Alvaro Arbeloa as the club's new manager. He replaces Marco Silva at Craven Cottage. And that's the latest.

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0: Welcome along to Wednesday morning's Mystery Hour. Here's some headlines from a year gone by between now and 10. And if you want to get involved, if the tunes you hear or the headlines that you hear jog a memory or two you'd like to share, let us know. 07520 619181, text or WhatsApp. Don't forget to pop your name on there, please. Or you can email via the website fantasyradio.co.uk. Now then, getting us underway, great memory from the Intruders, Win, Place or Show, and she's a winner. Big climber up this week, 18 places, doing very, very well. Also another climber up 10 places, a young lady that started life in Manhattan. And we knew her as Maria Mulder and Midnight at the Oasis. That tune, of course, also gave the Brand New Heavies a top chart hit in the 1990s. But there you heard the original from Maria Mulder. Any idea of the year? Get in touch. Have as many goes as you like. Headline for you from this year. British Airways became the unified brand of BOAC, BEA, Cambrian Airways and Northeast Airlines. We saw the launch of British Airways March of this year.
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0: It's going to be a dry day, a fine day, plenty of sunshine, little to no cloud cover, and highs heading towards 31 degrees today. Tonight's going to be a dry night, clear with little to no cover, and temperatures dropping to around 15, our overnight low. Tomorrow's expected to follow suit, be another hot and dry day, widespread sunshine, little to no cloud cover again, and the mercury heading towards 32 degrees tomorrow. And the outlook Friday will see the outside chance of an isolated shower developing. However, it will be mostly sunny and dry. Saturday and Sunday are set to be dry and fine days. Plenty of sunshine, just the odd cloud moving in at times, though it will be very, very hot throughout. So if you are attending outside events over the weekend, make sure you take plenty of fluids with you. This year, McDonald's opened their very first UK restaurant, and that was in Woolwich, South East London, mate. On the charts,

Andy and Mick. New entry, brand new entry at number 18 this week. On their way up the charts to the top 10. The 16s. So a headline from this year, January, and a big headline. New Year's Day is celebrated as a public holiday for the very, very first time this year. And Thames Valley Police break up the Windsor Free Festival. Another climb on the charts.

climbing the charts this week in our mystery air to be their only UK chart appearance. First Class, Beach Baby. So well done to Timbo, Claire, Alison and Craig on the list already this morning. The year the McDonald's opened their first UK restaurant over in Woolwich. British Airways becomes a unified brand of BOAC, BEA, Cambrian Airways and Northeast Airlines. And New Year's Day was celebrated as a public holiday for the very first time in our mystery of this morning. Do those clues help? If they do, 07520 619181, text or WhatsApp with your name please. Or you can email via the website at fantasyradio.co.uk.

0: The Devizes Conservative Club presents their Open Day on Sunday the 12th of July. 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
1: Tell them Barnsley sent you. Fine. Morning, Lawrence. Joining the list this morning, getting our year spot on. Another climb on the chart from Roy Wood.

Agony Bags on a pop song. Doesn't happen very often. A climber on the chart this very week in our mystery year. Roy Wood was going down the road. No higher than number 13 in our mystery year this morning. Correctly identified so far by Lawrence, Timbo, Claire, Alison and Craig. Still time and room to add your names unless you'd like to get involved. You're more than welcome. If you're going to go to the cinema this year, film's doing rather well at the box office. Confessions of a Window Cleaner, Carry On Dick, and The Best of Benny Hill. Sums up the year, really. A headline from February of this year, the Prime Minister, Edward Heath, calls a general election in an attempt to end the dispute over the miners' strike. During the campaign, the Labour Party and Trade Union Congress agree a social contract intended to produce wage restraint. The Centre for Policy Studies, a conservative social market think tank, was established by Keith Joseph, Margaret Thatcher and Alfred Sherman, and they held their very first meeting in May of this year. McDonald's opened their first UK restaurant over in Woolwich. And New Year's Day was celebrated as a public holiday for the very first time. Does that help? New programmes on the telly. Porridge. Rhubarb. BBC Two Playhouse. And do you remember Planet of the Apes? Any idea, you can text, you can WhatsApp, or you can email. As many goes as you like. Another climb on the chart this week. 10cc.

Climbing to the peak of number 10 this very week in our mystery year, 10cc and the Wall Street Shuffle. Another clue for you, another clue that may possibly help, we'll see. It was in this year that Tina's sister was born. Tina on the list, well done, joining the Patio Boys. Morning, guys. Good to have your company this morning. Also, Lawrence, Timbo, Claire, Alison and Craig getting a spot on this morning. Still plenty of time and room on the list. A reminder that if you enter and you get the year right, then your name automatically goes into the end of month draw. And you then have the chance of winning a very exclusive big breakfast floppy squarish thing for getting the mystery year right. Now, a big climber on the chart this year, climbing 20 places. Incredible. Big climb. And they were going higher still. Climbing 20 places to number 7. Do you remember this? A classic. The perfect tune to listen to with a nice cool beverage and a quiet beer garden by a babbling brook on a summer's afternoon. Band on the Run. Do you remember the year?

0: Paul McCartney and Wings. Band on the run. Climbing 20 places this week. They would eventually stall at number 3.
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0: Now, I meant to give this earlier, but it got lost in a pile of notes. My apologies. Advance warning this evening. New Park Street between Couch Lane and New Park Street Car Park will be closed from 7pm until midnight for urgent carriageway repairs, and a section of Northgate Street to New Park Street will also be closed from 7pm till midnight, again for carriageway repairs. A sign diversion will be in place via the unaffected Northgate Street, New Park Street and Station Road. So if you're around town or if you've got family and friends visiting, heads up that New Park Street between Couch Lane and the car park will be closed from 7pm, and also Northgate Street to New Park Street also closed from 7pm until midnight.

0: A very good morning to Brian. 1 year out, young sir. Close.
1: Well, I'm a one-man band.
0: And we've also established...
1: Nobody knows, no runs.
0: Maths is not Rachel's strongest point. Well done, Rachel. You're there. You're on the list alongside the Patio Boys. Lawrence, Timbo, Claire, Allison, and Craig. Still time and room to add your name.

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5: 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Pop in for breakfast, lunch and other tasty treats, open Monday to Saturday.

known to his classmates in Tallahassee as Roland Lavoy. We knew simply as Lobo. Climbing the charts this week to his peak position of number 5, I'd Love You to Want Me. Bringing back memories from our mystery year. You said goodbye this year to Crystal Tips and Alistair, Monty Python's Flying Circus, the Comedy Playhouse, and the second season of Steptoe and Son coming to an end in this year. Porridge, Rhubarb, BBC Two Playhouse, Planet of the Apes all made their debut on the telly. And Brian Clough was dismissed after 44 days as manager of defending league champions Leeds following disappointment start to the football season. And climbing the charts this week, on his way to 3 weeks at number 1, George McRae, classic party favourite. Rock Your Baby. What would I say? Can you remember the year?

0: I'm in the charts this week, en route to a 3-week residency at number one. A big party favourite from George McRae and Rock Your Baby on the charts in our mystery year.
1: One, two, three.
0: Film's doing well this year at the box office. Confessions of a Window Cleaner, Carry On Dick, and The Best of Benny Hill. And a very, very quiet, retiring Shy Band on the charts.

Very well done this morning to Lee, to Rachel, the Patio Boys, Lawrence, Timbal, Claire, Alison, and Craig, getting our year spot on. One more tune before we reveal the year. Climbing to the peak of number 3 this week.

stuck at number two on the charts this week in our mystery year. The Drifters were kissing in the back row of the movies. Oh, they were the days. Thank you very much indeed for your company over the last hour. Thank you for all the messages. And well done to Craig and to Alison, Claire, Timbo, Lawrence, Patio Boys, Rachel and Lee. Nailing our year. 1974. And they're stuck at number two. Going no higher, the Drifters, because above them, enjoying his third of 4 weeks at number one on the charts. We go to the news with Charles Aznavour.

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5: 97 FM Fantasy Radio from the Sky News Centre at 10. The US president says, as far as he's concerned, the temporary ceasefire with Iran is over. Donald Trump's at a NATO summit in Turkey, where he's told reporters peace talks involving Tehran are a waste of time. Overnight, America and Iran traded strikes after Iranian attacks on shipping in the Strait of Hormuz. Mr. Trump's been frank about what he thinks of the regime.
6: These are evil, sick people, and we have to rid their cancer. Their cancer. And you know what you do? You got to cut out cancer early. Man, that's the way I feel. And I want to thank Mark. He's been a great Secretary General of NATO. I'm not happy with NATO because of what they did with Greenland.
5: No major political parties challenging Nigel Farage in a by-election he's triggered in Essex. He's facing an investigation about political donations and denies any wrongdoing. The Reform UK leader's standing down but will contest his own Clacton seat. Tory leader Kemi Badenoch says what started as people versus the establishment has become him up against comedian Count Binface.
7: Let's see what kind of campaign Count Binface runs and who the establishment really is. I think if it's the people versus the establishment, I think Nigel Farage might be looking like the establishment, and Count Binface maybe the people. It is a fake by-election.
5: Virgin Media has been handed a record fine of £28 million for preventing customers from cancelling contracts. Regulator Ofcom found excessive and unnecessary call tactics were used over a period of nearly 3 years. Nurses could soon be living in discounted rentals on disused NHS land in England. Ministers are proposing it in expensive areas to try and help with recruitment. Novak Djokovic says his epic quarterfinal win over Felix Auger-Aliassime was one of the best matches he's been a part of at Wimbledon. The five-set victory on centre court lasted a record 5 hours and 15 minutes. And an amber heat health alert has started for parts of southern England and the Midlands. It's the UK's third heatwave in 3 months. And that's the latest.
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1: We were strangers at the bar, they were playing Wonderwall. I overheard you say you hate this song. Next thing I knew, I'm walking over, came and tapped you on your shoulder, said, my dear, you're not the only one. Spent the night there at my place, that night became 100 days, and I shared all my deepest secrets with you. Soon enough, well, I found out you're something I can't live without, and every time I close my eyes, I miss you.

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5: The Sky News Centre at 11. Donald Trump says he thinks the temporary US ceasefire with Iran is over as both sides traded renewed strikes overnight. The US president says his team wants to negotiate, but as far as he's concerned, it's a waste of time after fresh attacks yesterday in the Strait of Hormuz. Former Security Minister Tom Tugendhat says a pattern's starting to emerge.
6: I think what you're seeing at the moment is likely to continue for several months to come, which is a state of instability rather than outright hostility, if you like. An irregular series of attacks on allies in the region, so countries like the United Arab Emirates, perhaps on US targets.
5: All the major parties have rejected Nigel Farage's calling of a Clacton by-election by refusing to stand a candidate. Instead, it's likely he'll be left facing off against joke and satirical campaigners in the Essex constituency, like Count Binface. Ofcom has handed Virgin Media a £28 million penalty for repeatedly stopping customers from cancelling contracts. It's the biggest ever fine under the regulator's consumer protection rules. The second phase of the Southport inquiry is opening into the stabbings of three girls in 2024. The next hearings will focus on national safeguarding and threat management systems. Novak Djokovic says his epic quarterfinal win over Felix Auger-Aliassime was one of the best matches he's been part of at Wimbledon. The five-set victory on centre court lasted 5 hours and 15 minutes, the longest last eight clash at the All England Club.
7: The crowd was up on their feet, particularly the last, 30 minutes of the match. They also recognized how special the moment is of us battling the curfew as well, a few minutes earlier than 11. And yeah, just very proud to come out as a winner.
5: And a survey's found the desire to own a home fades if not achieved by middle age. Yorkshire Building Society says while it's an ambition for just over three quarters of 25 to 34-year-olds, the figure nearly halves for 45 to 54-year-olds. That's the latest.
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Lunch will be bursting out of your speakers again from 12 till 2 on Wednesday. As usual, we'll be helping everyone who's celebrating their birthdays this week to blow out their candles, which sounds like a euphemism but isn't, and we'll have the local news, the local weather, the Devizes diary, and all manner of noisy fun coming direct from the top of the Corn Exchange and straight down your lucky old ears. That's the Packed Lunch from 12 till 2 on Wednesday with me, Mike Marnie, right here on Fantasy

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4: The Sky News Centre at midday. Donald Trump has called Iran cuckoo as he defends fresh airstrikes overnight in response to attacks on oil tankers yesterday. The US president's in Turkey for a NATO summit where he says he thinks a fragile temporary ceasefire is over. The American leader's been frank about what he thinks of the Iranian regime.
5: These are evil, sick people, and we have to rid their cancer. Their cancer. And you know what you do? You got to cut out cancer early. Man, that's the way I feel. And I want to thank Mark. He's been a great Secretary General of NATO. I'm not happy with NATO because of what they did with Greenland.
4: The next phase of the Southport inquiry is going to look at how to deal with violence from people who aren't driven by things like terrorism. Axel Rudakabana was convicted of murdering Alistair Silva Agua, B.B. King and Elsie Dot Stancombe in an attack at a dance class in 2024. Inquiry Chairman Sir Adrian Fulford says they want to examine what pushes young people towards violence.
6: We are confronted with a growing challenge from violence-fixated individuals who all too often are not acting out of an adherence to a particular ideology.
4: Hearings begin in September. Broadband provider Virgin Media has been handed a record £28 million fine for putting customers through unreasonable hassle when trying to switch providers. The company's since updated its processes. A murder investigation's been launched after the death of a teenager in Northampton. Officers were called to an address in the Abingdon area last night to reports of a stabbing. A boy died at the scene. 8 and 9-year-olds are now able to use passport e-gates at UK airports. They were previously only designed for those aged 10 plus. And an amber heat health alert is in force during the UK's third heatwave in 3 months. It covers part of southern England and the Midlands. Temperatures forecast to hit 35 degrees. That's the latest.
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0: Samba and Home Wrecker. And before that, of course, Kylie spinning round and kicking off the show. Welcome to today's packed lunch with me, Mike Marnie. It's 9 minutes past 12. Between now and 2 o'clock, we've got lots of great music for you. We're going to be hearing from Texas, from U2, from Katy Perry, from lots of other people. We've also got birthday shout-outs going out to Ringo Starr, to Jim Kerr, to Suzanne Vega, and to Richie Sambora of Bon Jovi. So we'll be hearing from all of those as well. And we'll also, I'm delighted to say, we're going to be hearing from Gemma Brown of the Full Tone Orchestra, who's coming in just after the 1 o'clock news to talk to me about Full Tone 26, the epic music festival that is taking place in Potterne this weekend. So all the details from Gemma, and do stay tuned in for that. If you want to call in, if you've got a song that you'd like to hear, if you've got a question for Gemma, give us a call on devices 730555, text or WhatsApp on 07520619181, or email via the website at fantasyradio.co.uk.
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0: Well, it's staying hot and sunny. That's the headline. It's going to be a fine and sunny day for everyone today. Winds very light, so feeling warm in the strong July sunshine. Maximum temperature today of 32. Plenty of sunshine through the evening as well, then staying clear overnight. Some mist or fog patches forming during the early hours. Minimum temperature tonight of 12. Tomorrow, those mist and fog patches will clear very quickly, leaving a fine and very warm day with plenty of sunshine. Light winds throughout, maximum temperature of 34. Minimum of 34 would be a bit of a trial, wouldn't it? And the outlook for the weekend, dry, settled, plenty of sunshine and feeling very warm.
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1: 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It's Mike Marnie with Wednesday's Packed Lunch. And coming up after the Christians, it's the Devizes Diary.

0: The Christians, Ideal World. Before that was Katy Perry with Teenage Dream. Right, 26 minutes past 12. Let's have a look at the diary.
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0: Now, tomorrow is the final day of the art exhibition and sale in St Mary's Church, which has been running all week. It's open from 10 a.m. to 5 p.m. It's an art exhibition and sale, St Mary's Church, New Park Street, and it's organised by the Lawrence Art Society. 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And this weekend, Saturday the 11th and Sunday the 12th of July, it's the Full Tone Festival in Potter. It takes place at Park Farm, Whitley Road in Potter. 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The Saturday runs from 12 noon to 10:30 p.m. and Sunday from 12 noon to 9:30. There's a massive 50-piece full-tone orchestra which will be supported by a number of guests, including Jason Donovan. Weekend or day tickets are available in advance through Ticket Source. And Gemma Barnes, Gemma Brown gave her a maiden name then, will be in here to talk all about it after the news.
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0: It is 27 minutes past 12, so it's time for our very first birthday shout-out of the day, and it's going out to Ringo Starr, who was 86 years old yesterday, would you believe it? Born 7th of July 1940, born Richard Starkey in the Dingle, which is an area down by the docks in Liverpool. He's just finished, unbelievably, a US tour with his all-star band, which is essentially Ringo and all his mates from the music biz. To promote his new album, Long, Long Road, which came out in April. And it was such a success, he's had to announce another 10 dates this autumn just to meet the demand. And now he's not the only Beatle who's just released an album, because, of course, Paul McCartney released The Boys from Dungeon Lane around the same time. And one of the tracks on it is a duet between Paul and Ringo. They wrote it together, and it's all about their time growing up in Liverpool. It's absolutely lovely. It's going out today to Ringo Starr. Happy birthday for yesterday.

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1: Epic track, U2 with Vertigo. And it's time for our next birthday shout out, and they kind of segue together quite nicely, because when Simple Minds first started out, they were kind of known as the Scottish U2, so very similar back in the early 80s, their first couple of albums. And it's the birthday of Jim Kerr, the lead singer of the Simple Minds, who is 67 years old tomorrow, born 9th of July 1959 in Glasgow, formed the Simple Minds in 1977. They became, of course, one of the biggest bands of the 80s. Sold over 60 million records and had 5 number one albums in the UK alone. This is their biggest hit single. Happy birthday, Jim.

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2: That was Michael Ball sounding suitably epic with Glow. It's 12:15. You're listening to Mike Marnie on Wednesday's Packed Lunch here on Fantasy Radio. And we've got Gemma Brown from the great big Full Tone Festival that's taking place this weekend in here to talk to us all about it straight after the news.

0: between now and 10 o'clock, as always, our Mystery Hour this morning returns between 9 and 10, hits and headlines from the year gone by.
1: Yes, he wakes me up.
0: Keep update with the roads and the rails.
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0: Richie's ready to return.
1: Mornings are much better with old Bouncy.
0: A very, very good morning. Welcome along.
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0: National papers.
1: There's not nothing better on your radio. Who wrote this? It's appalling grammar.
2: And you can hear him this evening as well. It's Barnsley with Sounds of the 70s at 7 o'clock right here on Fantasy.

Primal Scream. Getting their raunch on and their rocks off there. And before that, George Michael and Aretha Franklin. Right, it is 3 minutes to 1 o'clock. Coming up in the second half of the show, we've got birthday shout-outs going out to Jim Kerr. No, we haven't. We've done him. To Suzanne Vega and to Richie Sambora of Bon Jovi. And we've also got Gemma Brown coming here to talk to us all about the Full Tone Festival this weekend.

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5: From the Sky News Centre at 1, Donald Trump's vowed to denuke Iran after the country's traded strikes overnight. The US president's called the Iranian regime liars and thinks their temporary truce is over. Virgin Media has been handed a record fine for stopping millions of customers from cancelling their contracts. Regulator Ofcom has issued a £28 million punishment after it found the firm put people through unreasonable hassle when trying to switch providers. That included attempts to pressure customers to stay and deliberately dropping calls between 2022 and 2024. Natalie Black is from the regulator.
6: What we're doing is signalling that where companies break our rules, we will take firm action and make sure they pay the price. This isn't just about Virgin Media, it's about sending a signal to the whole sector. But when companies don't play by our rules, we will hold them to account.
5: Virgin Media says it's improved its customer services. The Deputy Prime Minister's accused Nigel Farage of being up to his neck in sleaze after the Reform UK leader's resignation. He says he'll run in the by-election in Essex, though no other political party will be involved. Mr. Farage is facing an investigation about political donations and denies any wrongdoing. But David Lammy's told the Commons it's up to the residents of Clacton to decide their future.
7: I hear it's the people versus the establishment, the city trader, Putin admiring professional politician who's pals with crypto billionaires versus Count Binface.
5: A murder investigation's been launched after the death of a teenager in Northampton. Officers were called to an address in the Abington area last night to reports of a stabbing. 8 and 9-year-olds are now able to use passport e-gates at UK airports. Up until now, they were only for those aged 10 and above. Egypt's head coach says the referee was unfair after his team suffered a 3-2 World Cup loss to Argentina. The South Americans were 2-0 down with just over 10 minutes of normal time left before making a comeback. And that's the latest.
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0: Diana Ross kicking off the second half of the show. 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
0: And the good news is the headline is staying hot and sunny. Today it's going to be a fine and sunny day all day long. Winds light, so feeling very warm in the strong July sunshine. Maximum temperature today of 32, and it's going to carry on tonight because there'll be plenty of sunshine through the evening and it'll stay clear overnight. Some mist or fog patches forming during the early hours. Minimum temperature tonight of 12. Tomorrow those mist and fog patches will clear to leave a fine and very warm day with plenty of sunshine. Light winds throughout, maximum temperature tomorrow of 34, and the outlook for the weekend is going to be dry and settled, plenty of sunshine and feeling very hot.
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0: Interrupting my own jingle there. Janet Jackson with Luther Vandross. Best things in life are free. Gemma Brown is in the studio. Say hello, Gemma.
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0: We are about to play Jason Donovan, and the reason why we're playing that will become clear after we've spoken to Gemma all about Full Tone 26. Whoop, whoop.

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0: Go on, 1:15. You're listening to Mike Marnie's, what's my show called? Packed Lunch. Wednesday's Packed Lunch, that's what it's called. And I'm here today with Gemma Brown. Say hello, Gemma.
1: Hello. I won't be funny again.
0: Excellent. Gemma, as you probably know, is from Full Tone Orchestra and about 100 other musical things in devices. And she is here to talk about the epic Full Tone Festival, which takes place this weekend. You must be very, very excited.
1: Yeah, I can't believe it's here. It's absolutely flown by. You know, we literally start working on the next year's as the other one finishes. I was going to post something today and I was like, no, don't, just get this year's out of the way. But yeah, massively exciting. The build has begun. So we're down there time-lapsing the big stage going up. So,
0: oh, fantastic. Yeah, that's going on social media, I take it.
1: It will be, Brilliant.
0: So tell us all about it. What's happening? When is it? Where is it?
1: Well, it's this weekend and it's in its new location. We were, as you know, on the green, and we've moved it down to the bottom of Cane Hill, mainly because so people can camp. That was the biggest question everybody asked.
0: Really?
1: Yes.
0: Which, of course, they can't camp on the green, can they?
1: No. We tried it. We tried a field sort of a mile down the road, but it's just not feasible.
0: It's too far.
1: It's way too far. Yeah. So we're giving it a go, and the site is absolutely fantastic. It's the perfect location for a festival site. Nigel Grist, it's his land, and it's hotting up to be a really good festival site. Great acoustics, great, shouldn't bother anybody sound-wise.
0: Which, of course, it always can do on the green, can't it?
1: Yeah, it can do. I mean, one of the issues is where, I mean, we monitor the sound the whole time and make sure, but it is slap bang in the middle of town. And whatever way the wind goes, the sound goes with it. But so we're really excited. And it is a massive, massive weekend. And I think people are starting to really twig how much of a massive weekend it is for the town and what's going on. So, yeah, two huge days. We've got some big guests this year.
0: And including Jason Donovan, who you just played.
1: So
0: what's it like working with Jason Donovan? Because you're backing him, the Full Tone Orchestra, aren't you?
1: I'm singing
0: with Jason.
1: Yeah, so me, Sarah and Tracer are his backing singers. We've had all of his Stock Aitken and Waterman music completely rewritten, well, not rewritten, but written for a 50-piece orchestra. It's really, really epic. Hearing songs that, when I was sort of 14, 15, and loving Neighbours. We all loved Neighbours.
0: I played some Kylie earlier on, actually.
1: Oh, she's amazing.
0: Yeah, she is.
1: She's too expensive.
0: And you wouldn't get past the Australian Prime Minister, who apparently now won't let her out of the country.
1: Oh, really? Oh, yeah.
0: Yes.
1: Oh, no.
0: Moving swiftly on.
1: Yeah. So, but the whole weekend is a complete eclectic mix of music, based around the fact that we're putting a 50-piece orchestra into a big field on a huge stage. And
0: because you're also doing classical, aren't you?
1: Yeah, we are. So every year we do a big classical, and this year, honestly, it is the most incredible music. We rehearsed at the weekend, and I was to, do you know what frisson is?
0: Yes, I do.
1: Yeah, so you're cut when you hear music and it makes every single hair and it's like right the way down your spine. So we're doing Hulse the Planet.
0: Oh, outstanding.
1: Marrying that with Star Wars,

0: Now,
1: oh, excellent.
0: I'm not a massive Star Wars fan.
1: Do you know, I've never seen Star Wars.
0: Haven't you?
1: No.
0: But the music is iconic.
1: The music is great.
0: And
1: the
0: if you hear that up close and personal with a big orchestra,
1: I bet.
0: It's like it touches your bones. It's amazing. So yeah. So, and interestingly, I mean, you could argue that people don't come to the Full Tone Festival for the classical music, but it's always the classical music that people go, oh my god, I loved it. So yeah. So first, we're doing.
1: Well, seeing it performed live by a 50-piece orchestra is different from hearing it on the radio or on.
0: Absolutely is. And do you know, have I got time to tell you a quick story about when we did opera? So we did a few years ago. We did an opera set.
1: Mm.
0: And we knew it was a big risk because you see opera and you think, oh, I don't like opera. Mm. Most, even I would say, well, you know.
1: Yeah.
0: But we did a big opera set and we did all the music that we know that everybody knows. And I was picking my daughter up from school at the time. And for some random reason, when I used to plug my phone in into my car kit, it would Pavarotti would play. And I have no idea why. I don't even know why I had Pavarotti in my music library. Anyway, it did. And on this particular occasion, I was like, I'm going to listen to this. And I did. And I listened to it all the way home to go and pick up my daughter. And when she got in the car, she said to me, do you like this music? And I said, do you know what? I do. And the reason I like it is because I've seen it live.
1: Mm.
0: And when you see something like big opera done incredibly, it does something to you that you just can't explain.
1: Yeah.
0: It just, the orchestra.
1: There's a reason it's been around for 300 or 400 years.
0: Well, exactly that. And when you've heard it, when you've seen it live, when you then play it again, you get all of those same feelings that you got when you saw it live.
1: Yeah.
0: And that is the power of classical music. And that's why the Full Tone Festival started, because we wanted to bring that sort of music on that sort of scale right onto people's doorsteps.
1: Yeah.
0: And then all the other stuff added on, the dance music. You know, this year we're doing Motown. And I'll tell you something, my word, listening to Motown on a massive orchestra scale, it just blew me away.
1: Doing Motown as well?
0: Yeah.
1: Excellent.
0: So Sunday afternoon is Motown. And I was listening to it the other day and when we were rehearsing, and I was thinking, do you know what? I would quite like to be sat in the field getting sloshed, listening to Motown. It is really, really good.
1: Well, now's your chance to do this, Devizes, because that's Sunday afternoon, did you say?
0: Yeah, Sunday afternoon.
1: Excellent. And you've also got, as well as Jason Donovan, you've also got the Wurzels.
0: We've got the Wurzels.
1: Do you know, I saw the Wurzels 2 or 3 years ago and they were just brilliant.
0: They're
1: fun.
0: Really, really good fun, aren't they?
1: They
0: yeah,
1: are such
0: really good
1: old
0: fun.
1: Stages. They're
0: yeah.
1: great fun.
0: Well, we just thought this is about an eclectic mix of music. That
1: yeah.
0: is what the weekend is about. It isn't about the same stuff.
1: Yeah.
0: And it's about having extreme amounts of fun. So, you know, we booked them and they're coming on Saturday afternoon. So, yeah.
1: So who else have you got then? Give me a quick run through.
0: So Men That Sing, local legends, local male voice choir.
1: Yep.
0: They're opening. We're then going into the Planets and Star Wars.
1: Uh-huh.
0: Then we've got the Wurzels. We've then got the massive Rock and Queen set. A couple of years ago, we had Ricardo Afonso, who is like the voice. He was on The Voice.
1: Yes,
0: He's
1: I know.
0: Sensational.
1: Yeah.
0: He is like, I said to somebody the other day, it's like Freddie gave him his crown. He's not a tribute.
1: Yeah.
0: He is just fantastic. So we've got the Rock section and we've got a couple of really good local singers coming in. We've got a young lad actually from Earlstoke coming and singing, James Dallimore.
1: Oh, he's, excellent.
0: Yeah,
1: yes.
0: So he's coming and singing, trying to give people opportunities.
1: Yeah,
0: to
1: which is absolutely what it's all about. It's a community event.
0: It really is.
1: And then Sunday, you've got...
0: Well, hold on. We've got mainly Madness, who are like the top Madness group.
1: Who I've also seen.
0: Have you?
1: And they are great.
0: Aren't they? Aren't they amazing? And then Saturday night culminates in our big dance set. And we've got Rosala. Do you know who Rosala is?
1: No, I don't.
0: Do you know the song, Everybody's Free?
1: Yes!
0: Her. So she's coming, and we've got big... I know, it's nuts.
1: It is! All these big stars coming to Devizes.
0: Well, yeah. That's Saturday, and then Sunday, we've got Youth Jazz, Big Sound Choir, the best of Motown, the absolute most incredible group called Seriously Collins, who he just... It's Phil Collins in Genesis. Yeah. And he sounds just like him. But they're it's like a proper band. It's like, you know, it's not just a tribute. And then we've got our 80s and 90s with the J-Dog.
1: And, with the J-Dog.
0: And special guest Mark Shaw from Then Jericho, big area
1: excellent, yeah. Excellent. It sounds like an absolutely fantastic weekend
0: really
1: you've
0: is.
1: Got lined up, Gemma. And the
0: really
1: weather's
0: really
1: going to be kind to us, so obviously take along sun cream and plenty of water.
0: Yeah.
1: You've got, you can eat there as well, you've got food. And,
0: It's like a proper festival. It's a proper festival.
1: Proper festival.
0: Yeah, we've got loads of different drink vendors, loads of different food. Tanya, who looks after all of our operations, she's done an amazing job on fantastic food. Greek gyros.
1: Yeah.
0: Whoa,
1: I don't know how you pronounce it, but I know.
0: We're going to feel like we're on holiday this weekend, Mike.
1: We are indeed. It's going to be fantastic. Gemma, thank you so
0: much.
1: You
0: are so welcome. Thanks for having me.
1: So that's Full Tone 26 this weekend, Saturday and Sunday on Whistley Road in Potton. And it's all going to be fantastic. And you mentioned Then Jericho.
0: Yeah.
1: So let's play out with them, because you may not remember the name, but you certainly remember this. Gemma, great to talk to you. Thank
0: Cheers,
1: you very Mike. Much
0: Take
1: indeed.
0: Care.

0: Then Jericho with Big Area, and your chance to go and see them live at Full Tone 26 this very weekend.
1: Good morning. It's me, David Hills.
2: Yes.
1: On a morning. Every Thursday now from 10 till 12, I will be here with you to keep you awake all the way through to lunchtime. Barnes has gotten you out of bed, hopefully. I'll keep you awake, as I said, until lunchtime. Intro Quiz will be here along with your requests and dedications and lots of good tunes. So join me on the morning show, 10 till 12. Good morning.
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0: It's 25 minutes to two before In Excess. We heard Then Jericho with Big Area, and you can see them, of course, this weekend, along with Jason Donovan, along with the Wurzels, and along with the whole Full Tone Orchestra, the full symphonic experience at Full Tone 26. Details are all on our website, and you can also just Google Full Tone 26, and tickets are available through Ticket Source, which is the ticket company that's handling this one. Right, so it is now time for our third and fourth birthday shout-outs of the show, because we're doing them together because they actually were born on the same day. The two people whose birthday candles were about to blow out are Suzanne Vega and Richie Sambora of Bon Jovi. Now, they were both born on the 11th of July 1959, which means they are both 67 years old on Saturday, which means they're exactly 2 days younger than Jim Kerr of Simple Minds, we heard from earlier on, and not that it matters, exactly 3 years older than me. So we're going to play you two songs, obviously one from each of them. Bon Jovi, I'm going to play you Living on a Prayer, which is their biggest hit all the way back from 1986. Reached number four here. But before that, I'm going to play you from the previous year. It's an absolutely beautiful song. We don't play it often enough. Suzanne Vega and her ode to Marlene Dietrich.

And if you missed her at Salisbury last month, she's doing a couple of UK gigs, one in Aylesbury, 31st of July, and she's also at the Cambridge Folk Festival. Suzanne Vega, happy birthday. And happy birthday also to Richie Sambora of Bon Jovi. Both share a birthday, both 67 on Saturday. If you want to go and see Bon Jovi and shout out happy birthday, Richie, they're playing three gigs at Wembley, 4th, 6th and 9th of September.

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Katie Tunstall. It took me so long to get here, but here I am. It could have been your soundtrack, actually, that, Neil, because Neil has just arrived in the studio. He's going to be here to take you through the rest of the afternoon. Thank you very much for joining me today. Have a wonderful week, and I will see you all next Wednesday.

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3: Sky News Centre at 2. Donald Trump says the US-Iran ceasefire is over after the two countries renewed strikes overnight. The American president's described Iran as cuckoo, sick and a cancer. A neo-Nazi has been jailed for 13 and a half years for planning a mass gun attack. Alfie Coleman from Essex was 19 when he was caught in an MI5 sting in East London in 2023, trying to buy a pistol and ammunition. Potential targets included Tesco colleagues and customers. Judge Richard Marks.
4: I've taken into account in particular their duration, the extent of your fanaticism, the extreme and obsessive nature of your views, the amount of research that you undertook, the lengths to which you went to realise your long-standing and significant interest in guns.
3: Police have identified a man wanted over the murder of his wife and two daughters. Mark Schumer is believed to have flown out of the country before the discovery of three bodies at the family's home in Great Denham, Bedfordshire. The Lib Dems are calling for Nigel Farage's resignation as an MP to be delayed. The party's urging the Chancellor to block the move until investigations into his donations are complete. The Reform UK leader denies any wrongdoing and says he'll run in a by-election. Daisy Cooper's the deputy leader of the Lib Dems.
5: The Honourable Member for Clacton used to say, leave means leave. But it seems his latest stunt is to leave this place just so that he can return as a fully fledged member.
3: Elsewhere, Virgin Media's been handed a record £28 million fine for hassling millions of customers who wanted to cancel their contracts. Ofcom says the firm tried to pressure them to stay and deliberately dropped calls. And to sport, where Zlato Dalic has stood down after nearly 9 years as Croatia's head coach. He led his country to the World Cup final in 2018, where they suffered a 4-2 defeat to France. That's the latest. I'm Imani Brana.
6: 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Back at 3. 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
6: Good afternoon. Here we go then for Wednesday afternoon. And Neil with you through until 5 o'clock. Hope you can stick around. Mike's off to the gym for the afternoon. What fun. I think I'll sit here in the air-conditioned studio. 20 degrees. So cool. Welcome to Wednesday afternoon here at Fantasy Radio.
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0: Mike Hall kicking off Wednesday afternoon. It's 6 minutes past two. And outside. Just keep on forgetting. Hope your Wednesday's going well so far. And away go, George.
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0: Currently 30 degrees across the county. Feeling warm in the hot July sunshine. Maximum could go up another couple of degrees this afternoon to 32. Tonight, plenty of sunshine through the evening, then staying clear overnight. Some mist and fog patches forming during the early hours, a minimum of 12. Morning mist and fog patches clearing away very quickly tomorrow morning to leave a locally hot day with plenty of sunshine. Lighter winds throughout, maximum 34. And for the weekend, from Friday onwards, high pressure, keeping it dry and settled, plenty of sunshine, feeling hot. Some overnight cloud and fog forming each night, but quickly clearing away early in the mornings. That's your

But Tina says, I hope you're not too hot now. I'm in a lovely air-conditioned studio. Which is where it's good to be. Hope you're doing okay in the heat there, Tina. Don't work too hard.

Boss Gags and Lowdown. 13 minutes exactly past two. Fantasy Radio in the heat, in the sunshine. Making the most of it. With some top tunes this afternoon. A quiz for you just after 3 o'clock. As usual, let's see what's going on out there. A controversial waste plant behind a whiff smell experienced in a town has closed due to a mechanical failure. Hills Waste Solutions has discovered a problem in one of its two internal cranes at the mechanical biological treatment facility in Westbury. The facility has been linked by the Environmental Agency as a source for the infamous Westbury whiff, which has been described as upsetting by local residents who say the smell seeps into their homes. Hills Waste Solutions says it will take about 2 weeks to fix the mechanical failure. In the meantime, waste will be diverted to Lower Compton, just outside Caln there, at the landfill site there, where it will be buried. The facility at Northacre in Westbury usually takes Wiltshire's residential black bin household waste, then dries and biologically treats it in a control building. It also recovers metal for recycling and turns most of the remaining material into solid recovered fuel for use in energy from waste plants rather than sending it straight to landfill. Paul Sample from Wiltshire Council said, we appreciate that residents, particularly those in Caln and Westbury, may have questions about the temporary shutdown and the work taking place. This is an unforeseen and really unfortunate equipment failure. Even more frustrating given the others ongoing issues as well. The decision by Hills as the site operator to temporarily close the facility has been taken to allow essential repairs to be completed safely and as quickly as possible. Spokesperson also for Hills said they confirmed that they will be taking steps to try to reduce the odours across Westbury. And over in Caln at Lower Compton, there's also been a subject of an ongoing Environmental Agency investigation because of odour pollution, known locally as the Caln Pong. Hill says we're looking closely into this and taking measures to minimise the impact of the additional waste being produced at Compton Bassett and to reduce odour wherever possible. Absolutely. In this weather. Another story this afternoon, a warning has been issued to dog owners across the county following continued reports of dogs attacking sheep.

Force also condemns reported incidents of verbal abuse being directed at members of the Wiltshire Wildlife Trust, branded it unacceptable. Dog ownership has risen sharply since the pandemic, and with more people than ever accessing the countryside, the pressure is on the rural landscape. And as of course, we're into the summer months now, Wiltshire Police is raising awareness of responsible dog ownership to help protect livestock, wildlife and the people who care for these areas as well. Police forces say they've always been made aware of these incidents from Wiltshire Wildlife Trust volunteers. And they continue to receive reports of dogs being allowed to off leads and subsequently chasing or attacking sheep or disturbing nesting birds. Allowing your dog off the lead in these sites can lead to it chasing livestock, disturbing nesting birds, causing irreparable damage to sensitive landscapes. Common sense, really, I think. It's the dog owner's responsibility to ensure your dog is behaving well and under control in sensitive sites. Even the most well-trained dogs have predatory instincts that can be triggered. They see it and they're off. They say we want everybody to enjoy the countryside while protecting these exceptional habitats, which we are lucky to have in Wiltshire. Absolutely. Don't spoil it. Hi to Craig. Some good choices there. Thank you, sir. And hello to the gorgeous Sam, who's listening in Swindon. Finally back in the country after two holidays at Mykonos in Mexico. Back to Earth with a bump and a pile of ironing. So she's going to get on with that. 97 FM, all about devices. Some Sade on the way. Heading up to 20 past two. Wild Cherry. Yeah, hey. Play that funky music.

Wild Cherry. Play that funky music. Amber and yellow heat health alerts are in place across England and the UK braces for another heat wave. Temperatures could rise as much as 36C for parts of southern England this week. That's 97F. However, readings will range widely across the country. From 20 Celsius in the north to those mid-30s further south, the Midlands, Eastern and Southern England are under the Amber Heat Health Alert by the UK Health Security Agency until the 12th of this month. Meanwhile, yellow heat health alerts are enforced across Northern England for the same period. Significant impacts are likely across health and social care services due to the high temperatures. And particularly for those people aged 65 and over suffering with health conditions. I'm just outside that. Heatwave criteria was met more widely yesterday as temperatures peaked at 32.4 in both Teddington, Richmond upon Thames and Fritterdon in Kent. As high pressure shifts towards the end of the week and an easterly wind picks up, as a result, the focus of 30 degrees will move the temperatures. Will dip a little in eastern areas of the UK, but many will still remain in the heatwave conditions. The focus of the heat, which will then be further west across central and southern England in particular, South Wales could see highs of 33 on Friday. A few tropical nights then.

for Sam. Some Sade from the album Diamond Life. Hope you had a great time out there, Sam. Sounds lovely. This one for you. Hang on to your love.

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6: Afternoon to Jason. On the lawnmower this afternoon.
7: Ow! Oh! Likes a bit of James Brown.

playing that for Jason on the lawnmower this afternoon. Get up off that thing. Get up off that thing. 23 minutes to 3 already. Join on the way for Craig. If you'd like to get one on between now and 5, get in touch. We can do that for you. Our families are going on holiday with children this summer can benefit from a new travel rule that has been launched across the UK airports. From today, children aged 8 and over will be able to use the e-gates at 13 UK airports, offering a smoother journey home for families. Previously, the e-gates were only available to travellers aged 10 and over. And those with younger children would need to join the family queue, which can take a considerably longer time. Reducing the age limit is estimated to allow 1.5 million additional children to pass through the electronic gates and other re-entry points far more quickly. While children can now be aged 8 and over to use the e-gates, they must also be at least 120 centimetres, that's 3 foot 11 tall. Not 3 foot 12, 3 foot 11. If you know, you know. This means they can be detected by biometric scanners. Minister of Border Security and Asylum, Alex Norris, said today's changes will make journeys easier for families with smaller children. To reduce the hassle of travelling home after a holiday, it will free up more time for tourists to enjoy our fantastic country this summer and for years ahead. In perfect time ahead of the summer holidays, the change will affect 13 major airports, including Birmingham, Bristol, Cardiff, East Midlands, Edinburgh, Glasgow, London City, London Gatwick, London Heathrow, London Luton, London Stansted, Manchester and Newcastle. The e-gates at airports, which form part of the government's electronic travel authorisation, scan passengers' passports and are designed to streamline the entry process. Residents in Australia, Canada, Iceland, Japan, New Zealand, Norway, Singapore, South Korea, Switzerland and the US will also benefit from the airport change. It's also a sign where things are heading. As facial recognition technology becomes more established, it wouldn't be surprising to see the age threshold even lowered further in the coming years. But whether or not your child can use an e-gate, the basics still apply. Everyone in the family needs a valid biometric passport to travel. And this is easy to overlook amongst the excitement of planning a trip. Research shows that confusion around passport is still very common, with less than 43% of holidaymakers aware that passports for EU travel must be issued within 10 years of departure. That's a significant number of people who could turn up at the airport only to discover their passport is invalid. Regardless of which gate they are heading for, and with summer getaways in full swing, worth taking a few minutes to check every family's member's passport now before you depart.

our son would know, heading to Mykonos in Mexico. Her passport is in full working order, thank you. For Craig, Peter Skellen, remember him?

Peter Skellen. Hold on to love. Sadly, no longer with us. Passed away in 2017. That one on the turntable on the Decca record label. Hold on to love. 1975.

Secret Choice, Craig. We like that one. 16-3. Families across Wiltshire are being encouraged to dive into a summer fun with the launch of the Make a Splash Wiltshire campaign, promoting swimming and activities at local leisure centres during the summer holidays and school holidays as well. The campaign aims to highlight how swimming is an easy, local and affordable way to stay active, have fun and spend time together, with a wide range of sessions available for all ages and abilities. From relaxed family swims to fun sessions and inflatables, there is always something for everyone to enjoy, whether it's a planned day out or just a spontaneous visit. And as part of the summer offer, Wiltshire Council is running intensive swimming lessons and courses during the school holidays, helping children improve their swimming skills while developing confidence and awareness around water safety. These intensive lessons take place over consecutive days, allowing children to make rapid progress in a short space of time. The courses are suitable for a range of abilities, from beginners taking their first steps into the water through to children looking to refine their technique and progress to the next stage. The Make a Splash Wiltshire campaign also supports World Drowning Prevention Day, which happens on the 25th of this month. By encouraging families to enjoy swimming in a safe, supervised pool and a safe environment, while many people are attracted to open water during periods of hot weather, pools offer a controlled setting where children can build confidence, improve their swimming ability and develop important water safety skills. So our Make a Splash Wiltshire campaign, they say, is all about encouraging residents to make the most of their local leisure centres, whether that's enjoying a fun family swim, trying something new or taking part in the popular intensive swimming courses. School holidays are the excellent opportunity for children to develop their swimming skills, build confidence in the water, keeping them safe, and they're proud to offer accessible, affordable opportunities for everyone to get involved this summer and make a splash close to home. With sessions running across Wiltshire, residents are encouraged to explore their local timetable and find an activity that suits them. wiltshire.gov.uk/leisure-swimming is the place to look. Or you can look at intensive swimming courses on the Wiltshire Council website. Sam here in Devizes has been waiting for a hot tub to be delivered, hopefully on its way tomorrow. They've let her down. That's not good enough, is it? So Sam in Devizes, hopefully receiving a new hot tub being installed tomorrow. Getting ready for the weekend. Right, 13 minutes away then from 3 o'clock. Pens and papers at the ready. We'll do our quiz just after 3. Good tune now from Olivia Dean. Baby Steps.

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0: Quick look at the roads this afternoon. At the A345 in Pewsey. Temporary traffic lights and roadworks are both ways on Sunny Hill Lane. Church Road in Derry Hill. Closed westbound between Old Road and Lansdowne Crescent. In Devizes, not looking too bad. Bit of traffic heading down London Road from the Horton Road roundabout into Escort Street, Gaines Lane and New Park Street. The rest of the town, apart from South Broom Road, a little bit of traffic heading towards the green there. The rest of the town around the outskirts looking quite quiet. If you're heading through Bromham on towards Derry Hill, no problems there. In Melksham, not looking too bad at all this afternoon. And across Trowbridge this afternoon, a bit of traffic in County Way, Froome Road and Bradley Road. Apart from that, all looking good.

0: Snowbird and Anne Marie. Ringo Starr joked he's repeatedly telling his family each tour would be his last since 2021. The Beatles singer and drummer celebrated his 86th birthday yesterday. He's got dates across America through September and October, adding music is always in his life, he says. Good on him. Keep going, Ringo. Okay, news up next, back in 2 minutes with the quiz.
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5: 97FM Fantasy Radio. From the Sky News Centre at 3. Donald Trump says the ceasefire with Iran is over following renewed strikes overnight. The US president, who's attending a NATO summit in Turkey today, has also warned Tehran he'll denuke the country. A neo-Nazi who drew up a kill list of customers and colleagues at the Tesco store where he worked has been jailed for 13 and a half years for planning a mass gun attack. Alfie Coleman was just 19 when he was caught in an MI5 sting in East London in 2023. The Chancellor says she'll accept Nigel Farage's request to step down as an MP, triggering what he's calling a people versus the establishment by-election. Rachel Reeves says if the Reform leader wants to spend the summer arguing with a bin, she won't stop him. Count Binface could be Mr Farage's only rival in Clacton, as the main parties say the vote's a farce.
6: You know, the Conservatives got over 30,000 votes here in 2019. They don't want to stand. They know. Well, you know why? Because they'd lose and lose badly.
5: Virgin Media's been fined £28 million for preventing customers from cancelling contracts. The company says that it's since made changes. To sport now, where Arthur Ferry aims to continue his Wimbledon fairy tale when he plays in the quarterfinals today. The 23-year-old is the first British wildcard to reach this stage of a Grand Slam. He'll go up against Italy's Flavio Cavoli on centre court, someone he bettered at the Australian Open this year.
7: It's going to be a good match regardless. I'm expecting it to be very, very difficult and different to Australia, completely different conditions, and I'm sure he's going to be at 100% of his capacities. Yeah, I played really well in Australia, so we'll use that experience for Wednesday.
5: And 8 and 9-year-olds are now able to use passport e-gates at UK airports. They were previously only designed for those aged 10 plus. The gates use facial recognition technology to check a passenger's identity against their passport photo without needing to see an agent in a booth. And there are height restrictions in place. That's the latest. I'm Imani Rana.
0: Thanks, Imani. Back at 4.
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0: Glass Foxes, second choice for Craig. And that one called Better Love from the album All I Need, released in 2016. Foxes team has teamed up with Dan Smith, the frontman of the indie band Bastille, for this dance track from the second album, All I Need. Where's she gone?
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0: Currently 31 out there at the moment. Feeling very warm this afternoon with some strong sunshine. Could creep up one more degree if we're lucky to 32. Plenty of sunshine through the evening, staying clear overnight. Some mist and fog patches forming during the early hours. The minimum temperature down to 12. Tomorrow, mist and fog patches clearing away very quickly to leave a fine and very warm and locally hot day. Plenty of sunshine, maximum 34. And high pressure continues to keep things dry and settled. Plenty of sunshine, feeling hot. Some overnight low cloud and fog forming each night, quickly clearing during the early mornings. That's your outlook across the weekend too. Another update with Tom just after five. Our quiz up next. Pens and papers at the ready. 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

Okay, three questions for you on this Wednesday afternoon to tackle. Here we go, have a go at these answers just before four. Question one. How many of Snow White's seven dwarfs have names ending in the letter Y? How many of Snow White's seven dwarfs have names ending in the letter Y? Might need your abacus for that. Question two. What is the national dish of Japan? What is the national dish of Japan? And question three, which planet is known as the Red Planet? Little recap then. Question one, how many of Snow White's seven dwarfs have names ending in the letter Y? Question two, what is the national dish of Japan? And question three, which planet is known as the Red Planet? Fantasyradio.co.uk with the answers via the website. Text or WhatsApp on 07520 619181 or on the phones 730 555.

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afternoon to Lawrence, Bev and Gus the doggy. Lawrence got 2 out of 3. Question 1, higher, higher. The number's higher. Go through the questions after this one. Alky Brooks, Going Back.

from the Pearls 2 album, Elkie Brooks, Going Back. $3.23 now. Little recap on our quiz questions. And good news. Lawrence has got 3 out of 3. No doubt with the help from Gus the doggy. Well done, Lawrence. Question one, how many of Snow White's 7 dwarfs have names ending in the letter Y? Question two, what is the national dish of Japan? And question three, which planet is known as the Red Planet? The UK's favourite supermarket has been crowned, and no, it's not M&S, it's not Aldi. While it often claims to be the nation's favourite supermarket, Tesco has been crowned the Britain's favourite at the Grocer Gold Awards. And you might be surprised to learn that this is the grocery's giant 10th victory in a row at these awards. It came on top of in a survey of nearly 15,000 respondents from the Hostgang Consumer Panel, which customers citing its club car prices and strong everyday low pricing offers as key selling points. The food retailer also claimed the Grocer of the Year award for its value, innovation and insight. It's achieved its highest market share for more than a decade now. The club card offering has been previously criticised for not allowing anyone over the age, or under the age, should I say, of 18 to sign up for the scheme. Although in June this year, the supermarket did make an effort to remedy this. It launched a card for 16 and 17 year olds that could only be used if the parent or guardian already had a club card account. But this winning title doesn't mean Tesco doesn't have some stiff competition. And according to which annual survey, it's M&S has been dubbed the nation's favourite supermarket for the past 5 years, including 2026. Customers praised it for its high quality of products and saying it's got the best food that never lets them down, as well as giving them a 78% customer score, making it the UK's highest rating in-store supermarket. It's been setting the trends with TikTok-inspired food releases such as the limited edition, get this, Shaker Cucumber Pots. And let's not forget the, it revived its Wimbledon-inspired strawberry sandwich this year with a new and more expensive version, the chocolate, strawberry and pistachio cream sandwich. And in the survey, Tesco came in joint second place with Aldi with an overall score of 76%. The retailer received 4 out of 5 stars for customer service, store appearance, product range and overall quality, and did not score below 3 stars in any category, including value for money. Shoppers love Tesco balance between price, quality and range, with many highlighting savings through club card discounts. One shopper said prices are high everywhere. Club card is the deciding factor. Prices was where M&S stumbled, with many shoppers complaining that it isn't affordable enough.

So you may have your own views on that, which supermarket you prefer. Now look at the time, 3:28, sport update on the way. Afternoon to Flash Sam, getting three on the quiz, fun and Sam. No doubt waiting for the delivery tomorrow of her hot tub.

And well done to Tina as well, getting 3 out of 3. Missed the quiz questions a few moments ago on a call which had to be taken, and missed the questions. Plenty of time. Sport update next after the Police, Walking on the Moon.

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0: And joining us this afternoon is Colin.
3: The Egyptian FA says there are profound questions about the officiating of their 3-2 World Cup defeat to Argentina. The team's second goal was controversially disallowed by VAR, with the African nation also feeling aggrieved that they were not given a penalty just before their opponents scored the winner. Egypt's manager Hossam Hassan has accused the referee of being influenced by external factors. Argentina will play Switzerland next after they beat Colombia in a penalty shootout. Elsewhere, Alvaro Arbeloa says he feels a great sense of responsibility, having been appointed as Fulham's new boss. The Spaniard has signed a 3-year deal at Craven Cottage to succeed Marco Silva, who left the Premier League club to take over at Benfica. Arbeloa, who has also played for Liverpool, spent 6 months in charge of Real Madrid earlier this year. Novak Djokovic says his epic quarterfinal win against Felix Auger-Aliassime was one of the best matches he's been part of at Wimbledon. The 5-set victory on centre court lasted 5 hours and 15 minutes, the longest last 8 clash at the All England Club.
4: The crowd was up on their feet, particularly the last, 30 minutes of the match. They also recognised how special the moment is of us battling the curfew as well, a few minutes earlier than 11, and just very proud to come out as a winner.
3: Arthur Ferry aims to continue his Wimbledon fairy tale when he plays in the quarterfinals this afternoon. The 23-year-old is the first British wildcard to reach this stage of a Grand Slam. He'll go up against Italy's Flavio Cobolli on centre court, someone he's bettered at the Australian Open this year.
5: It's going to be a good match regardless. I'm expecting it to be very, very difficult and different to Australia. Completely different conditions. And I'm sure he's going to be at 100% of his capacities. Yeah, I played really well in Australia, so we'll use that experience for Wednesday.
3: Among today's other matches, second seed Alexander Zverev is hoping he can hold American Taylor Fritz's excellent recent record against him and book his place in the last 4.
0: Thanks, Colin.

Damsky. Painkiller. 21 minutes to 4. A few people missing the questions for our quiz part 1. Here comes a recap then. Listen up. Question 1. How many of Snow White's 7 dwarfs have names ending in the letter Y? Question 2. What is the national dish of Japan? And question 3. Which planet is known as the Red Planet? One more time then. How many of Snow White's 7 dwarfs have names ending in the letter Y? Question 2, what is the national dish of Japan? And question 3, which planet is known as the Red Planet? There we go. You've got about 10 minutes to get your answers in. If you're very quick, before the 4 o'clock news, we'll reveal the answers just before then. Now, Claudia Winkleman and Mika says, it's a privilege to be part of the piano as a show returns for a 4th series. The TV presenter and singer front the show along with award-winning composer as amateur musicians perform on public pianos in a major UK train station. The judges will then choose contestants to perform in the grand final at Birmingham's Symphony Hall. There we are. So Claudia's at it again with Mika at the piano and doing a good job too. And looking fantastic. Playing this one for Sylvia.

0: The Devizes Carnival is back on Saturday the 5th of September. And now's your chance to get involved. 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
5: Quarter to four, Wednesday afternoon.

Final recap on our quiz questions then. Question one, how many of Snow White's seven dwarfs have names ending in the letter Y? Question two, what is the national dish of Japan? And question three, which planet is known as the Red Planet? So far, we've got Craig Lawrence. Afternoon to the everybody at South Broome Surgery listening this afternoon. Great to have you listening, and well done to you as well, getting 3 out of 3. Sylvia's got 3 out of 3. Hi to Joanne and Murphy the dog, also getting 3 out of 3. Well done. Tina has got 3 out of 3. Jane down there in Beanacre, only sadly failing miserably this afternoon, and getting 1 out of 3. Question 1 and 2 incorrect. An afternoon to Roy as well, who's having a go. Well done, Roy. You have got question 3 correct. Have a go at 1 and 2 before 4. That will be great. Good to hear from you as well. Now, the boarding school where Paris Hilton allegedly she was abused has had its license revoked. State regulators in Utah cited issues that will include there, including unnecessary restraint, aggressive physical contact, and instances of neglect. Provo Canyon School has 15 days to challenge its decision. There we go. So now we know. 13 minutes away from 4 o'clock now. Bobby Gentry. I'll never fall in love again. So she says.

0: Bobby Gentry. Headed up to 10 minutes to 4. Where is Wednesday afternoon going in? Time races on so quick when you're on the wireless. Quick look at the roads.
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0: The A303 down in Amesbury, traffic congestion there, eastbound and along by Stonehenge there. About a 20-minute wait to get through those queues. At the A345 at Pewsey, temporary traffic lights and roadworks both ways at Sunny Hill Lane. Church Road at Derry Hill, westbound closed to roadworks between Old Road and Lansdowne Crescent. At the A345, Salisbury Road in Amesbury, water main work, temporary traffic lights between Avonstoke Close and South Mill Hill. And in Devizes, some heavy traffic travelling down London Road into town. South Broom Road rather busy, queuing traffic at Nursteed Road towards the Green, and Escort Street and Gaines Lane rather busy. The rest of the town not looking too bad at all. Dunkirk Hill through to Road, down Cane Hill through to Seend, all looking okay. Busy round Western Way, the 350, bypass through Melksham and onto the Beanacre Road. Bradford-on-Avon very busy this afternoon from the Froome Road heading into town via Market Street and Mason's Lane. And in Trowbridge, County Way, as always, busy. And Bradley Road busy, the 363.

Sam's come in with three answers. Sam in Swindon saying, well, getting two out of three. Question one, not quite right. might as well give it away. It's close to revealing the answers, Sam. You're one too many. So there we are. Got carried away. All that excitement over there in Mexico and Mykonos. How you getting on with the ironing, by the way? Wednesday afternoon, always ironing for Sam. Joanne's been working since 7:15 this morning. Feeling very, very hot. But going to take the floor off her feet now and have a rest.

it. We don't have to take our clothes off. Only if we want to. Answers to our quiz questions. Sam in Swindon saying, getting very hot with the ironing. I'm bothered. Need a glass of wine. Oh, we asked you how many of Snow White's seven dwarfs have names ending in the letter Y. We're after five. Dopey, Grumpy, Sneezy, Sleepy and Happy. What is the national dish of Japan? Sushi. And which planet is known as the Red Planet? That is, of course, Mars. So far, we've got Craig, Lawrence, Seth Broom Surgery, Sylvia, Tina, Joanne, and Jane and Roy all taking part. And apart from Jane and Roy, all getting top marks. Well done to you all, and thank you all for taking part. There's some more on the way. We'll do that just after the 4 o'clock news, if that's okay with you. To the 4 o'clock news then, Suzanne. If you

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6: 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Sky News Centre at 4. Donald Trump's warned renewed US strikes on Iran will continue after declaring their ceasefire is over. The two countries exchanged heavy fire overnight, targeting Iranian ships, while Tehran took aim at bases belonging to America's allies.
7: So we hit them very hard last night. Very, very hard. Probably hit them hard again tonight. I'll give them a little warning. We're going to hit them hard tonight. But we'll see how it all works out. No, I'm not happy with them.
6: The American president also repeated insults used in a rant earlier, describing Iranians as cuckoo. He also mistakenly referred to Iran as Japan. Elsewhere, Nigel Farage has formally quit as MP for Clacton. Chancellor Rachel Reeves cleared the way for him to stand in a by-election there, saying he can spend the summer arguing with a bin. Meanwhile, police have released details of a man suspected of murdering his wife and two daughters in Great Denham in Bedfordshire. 45-year-old Mark Schumer was seen leaving the UK on a flight from Heathrow on Saturday, and officers believe he travelled to Zimbabwe. His family were found dead on Monday. A man's been convicted of murdering his four-week-old baby son by shaking him. Tony Bartlett's trial heard he caused fatal injuries to his son Atticus when he shook him at home in Chard, Somerset in July 2022. To sport now, where Arthur Ferry is carrying Britain's hopes in the quarterfinals of the Wimbledon singles. Richard Newman is on centre court.
8: He's doing it again, upsetting the odds. Arthur Ferry has taken the first set 6-4 against the Italian's ninth seed, Flavio Cabolli. But he has had his serve broken at the start of the second. The 23-year-old, who honestly was pretty unknown to a wider audience before Wimbledon, scrapping and fighting to try and become just the fifth British man to reach the semis here in the Open era.
6: And younger children will be able to use e-gates at UK airports as the summer holidays begin. The Home Office has announced children aged 8 and 9 are now eligible to use the facial scanners, which replace seeing an agent in a booth. That's the latest. I'm Imani Rana.
0: Thank you very much. You're very kind.
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10: At school, he was always in detention for talking. Good job he found us then. In a class of his own. Neil Provis on Fantasy Radio.

Herbie Hancock. Sylvia says, haven't heard that for ages. I thought it was you. Started his career with trumpeter Donald Byrd's group. And joined the Miles Davis Quintet. And still touring. 26th of this month in Toronto, in Canada. And Baltimore on the 28th. And Philadelphia on the 29th. He's still doing it, is Herbie Hancock. Bless him. still going very strong. Yes. Well, what else can you say? He's 86 years old now. Mentioning by Sylvia that birthday, that was either, is it today or yesterday? For Ringo Starr, is he 86? Birthday yesterday, and yes, he was 86.

0: Ringo Starr. Celebrated his 86th birthday yesterday. Not enough love in the world. And receiving an honorary degree from the University of Liverpool, saying he was really honoured. As an honorary doctor of music at a private ceremony in Los Angeles.
1: There's not enough peace, there's not enough hope in the world.
0: Real name, of course, Sir Richard Starkey. He has urged all graduates back in his home city to follow your dreams. Like he did when he chose to become a full-time drummer despite his parents' disapproval. What's all that noise? Stop playing them drums. The ceremony took place before Ringo's annual Peace and Love birthday celebrations at Beverly Hills Park. And saying he wanted to thank the University of Liverpool for his honorary degree and for coming all the way to LA to bestow it. Really honored, he says. While he now lives in California, he will always love his hometown, he says. Also saying, I've been thinking back on my life a lot lately, and when I chose to become a drummer full time, my family did discourage me. They could have been right, but he said they weren't, and it all worked out. So to all the graduates back in Liverpool, I send peace and love and want to say, don't be afraid to follow your dreams or take that right turn and see where it goes. It could lead to an honorary doctorate from the University of Liverpool. Wendy Beadlestone, a graduate of the University of Liverpool, says Ringo had played a key role in making the city a place that inspires people to visit and study. Good on him. Should we do some more quiz questions? Why not? 12 minutes past four. On this Wednesday afternoon, Neil with you through until 5. Tom at the controls from 5 o'clock. With Wednesday's drive time, Mr. Barnes back on your wireless at 7 with Seriously 70s. 2 hours of great memories. And from 9 o'clock, your midweek sport and music show with Alex. And that takes us through to 11, when Helen will be in. In this weather, in a bikini. Rounded up Wednesday evening with an hour of love songs. Finishing up Wednesday evening with Tom taking over at midnight. Back for a second shift, taking you through the night. Okay, some quiz questions then. Three more, here they come. Question one, by what name is the patella more generally called? By what name is the patella more generally called? Question two. How many stars are there on the Australian flag? How many stars are there on the Australian flag? And question three. What is the capital city of New Zealand? One more time. Question one, by what name is the patella more generally called? Question two, how many stars are there on the Australian flag? And question three, what is the capital city of New Zealand? As always, 730-555 on the phones, fantasyradio.co.uk, via the website, or text and WhatsApp on 07520 619181.

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6: 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So in love. Some entertainment gossip up next. I wanted to Tina. Hi to Stumpy over there in St. Louis. A sweaty Stumpy. And Joanna Murphy. No help on the quiz from Murphy. He's tough.

OMD, So In Love at 4:23. Thanks for all your input this afternoon for Wednesday's afternoon show. Mike Linford from 2 o'clock tomorrow afternoon, keeping entertained through Thursday afternoon.

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0: Olivia Wilde on improvising for her new film, and a BBC Comedies getting a third season. And Debs will explain all.
3: The BBC says its global audience has surpassed 500 million people for the first time. The broadcaster now claims to reach 502 million viewers outside the UK each year, up by 11% year on year. It covers output on BBC News and the BBC World Service, along with content from BBC Studios. Ringo Starr's joked he's been repeatedly telling his family each tour would be the last since 2021. The Beatles singer and drummer celebrated his 86th birthday yesterday. He's got dates across America through September and October, adding music is always in his life. Olivia Wilde says improvisation was a massive part of her new film, The Invite. The actress directs the comedy and stars in it alongside Edward Norton, Seth Rogen and Penelope Cruz. She says the 2 weeks of rehearsal transformed the script and allowed each actor to put their own stamp on their characters.
4: Penelope Cruz came up with the whole Sade set piece. That was something that is, you know, an expression of her real understanding of that character and exactly how that character would approach this kind of seduction that was really about getting Seth's character, Joe, to just be in his body.
3: And before the second series has even aired, BBC comedy Ludwig's been renewed for a third season. David Mitchell, Motherland's Anna Maxwell-Martin and Sean Clifford, known for Fleabag, are among the stars. Further details aren't known yet, but its early episodes had some of the BBC's biggest viewing figures for a scripted series.
0: Thanks, Debs.
5: Thursday's Early Late Show has moved into its summer season, and there are, as you would expect, a few changes. We've got a brand new competition called The Chain. In fact, can we change the theme, please? Just guess the link between the two songs I'll play you. That's The Chain. And Glovebox Classics features summer songs for the season. We'll also have the usual bits and pieces like the 80s Top 10, Al Weber's Chosen Song, The Devices Diary and the End of Show Smoochie. So join me, Jonesy, every Thursday evening from 7 for Summer's Early Late Show, right here on 97FM Fantasy Radio.
0: Now, strawberries have arrived across the UK, offering Brits the chance to savour delicious, juicy fruit. They can be turning quickly very mushy and mouldy, particularly when stored improperly. These delicate fruits are highly sensitive to their surroundings, and their high water content leaves them vulnerable to mould growth and spoilage as well. Additional factors contributing to rapid moulding, including poor airflow and being stored alongside other foods. While numerous storage tricks exist to maintain freshness, one expert has revealed that one quick rinse with a single ingredient before refrigerating can be highly beneficial. Sophie Namad, lead recipe developer at Gusto, says there's nothing more frustrating than opening up a pallet of strawberries only to find they're already starting to spoil. A quick vinegar wash, believe it or not, takes less than a minute and can reduce mould spores that cause strawberries to deteriorate more quickly. Does that affect the taste, vinegar? It's a simple trick that can help you get more from your strawberries, whether you've picked them yourself or bought them from a supermarket. With so many people enjoying strawberries during Wimbledon season, it's a great way to make sure your fruit stays fresh for longer and doesn't end up going to waste. For the 60-second technique, you'll require a large bowl containing one part vinegar and three parts water. Place the strawberries in the mixture and gently swirl them around for 30 to 60 seconds. Drain the fruit thoroughly before giving them a quick rinse under fresh water. There we go. Dry the strawberries using a kitchen roll or a clean tea towel at this stage is essential, as any remaining moisture will cause them to go moldy. Keep them refrigerated in a container lined with kitchen roll to absorb any excess moisture that may develop, and white vinegar is available for as little as 90p a bottle at supermarkets and can be used for a whole host of household tasks. It can be equally used to extend the freshness of other berries and fruits as well, such as blueberries. And according to advice from a food hygiene expert at High Speed Training, bananas are best kept out of the fruit bowl altogether. The experts say anywhere too warm will speed up the ripening process, so avoid keeping them near ovens or warm appliances. Separating individual bananas from the bunch keeps them at their prime freshness for considerably longer. There you go. I didn't know that, did you? We do now. Strawberries with white vinegar. Giving them a wash. Separate your bananas, madam. $4.29, UB40, and my way of thinking.

My Way of Thinking, UB40, from the best of. Question one, then our quiz: by what name is the patella more generally called? Question two, how many stars are there on the Australian flag? And what is the capital city of New Zealand? So far, Tina Stumpy and Joanne and Murphy getting top marks. Sam in Swindon getting 2 out of 3. Question one, not quite right. Same goes for Craig, although question three with Craig, not quite right. Tina says, we were mentioning strawberries a few moments ago. My strawberries are eaten out of the punnet, so there's no time to wash them. Yes, we thought that was the case. And to go with it, Cornish clotted cream, as hubby Steve is Cornish. Good choice. Some birthdays today. Joan Osborne, American singer-songwriter, had a UK hit in 1996 with One of Us. Joan, 64. And Beck, the American singer, is 56. Kathleen Robertson, Canadian actress, best known for her role as Claire Arnold in Beverly Hills 90210. Never seen it. Is 53. And Sophia Bush, actress, plays Brooke Davies in One Tree Hill. 44. And guitarist Jamie Cook with the Arctic Monkeys. I bet you look good on the dance floor. That sort of fame. Jamie, 41. And Jaden Smith, the American actor, son of Will Smith, is 28. Kevin Bacon, the American actor, has seemingly been in every film ever made, including Footloose, Flatliners, and Apollo 13. And also coined it in by doing TV ads for mobile phone network EE. He's 68. Give him a call. On this day in 1680, the first confirmed tornado in America killed a servant at Cambridge, Massachusetts. And in 1881, on this day, the ice cream sundae was invented by accident. A customer entered Edward Bernard's drugstore and sat down at the soda fountain counter. Since it was the Sabbath, the customer couldn't have that soda water, so they were banned on a Sunday. Mr. Bernard comprised and put ice cream in a dish and poured chocolate syrup on top. The customer was very happy, and he just invented a dessert that he could serve on Sundays and remain morally correct.

0: There we go.
1: Shall we do another one? Reports were broadcast that a UFO on this day in 1947 has crash-landed in Roswell, New Mexico, the day before. In 1965 on this day, Ronald Biggs, one of the great train robbers, scaled the wall of Wandsworth Prison in London using a rope ladder and escaped after serving just 15 months of his jail sentence. He was later found living in Brazil. I bet he felt a nut. Never mind. Donny Osmond, in 1972 on this day, was at number one on the UK singles chart with his version of the Paul Anker song Puppy Love. The first of three solo number ones for Donny. In 1988, Stevie Wonder announced plans to run for mayor of Detroit in 1992. And in 1999, convicted murderer Alan Lee Davis was executed by electrocution by the state of Florida, the last use of the electric chair for capital punishment in Florida. In 2007 on this day, Lewis Hamilton came third in his first British Grand Prix.

And in 2014, on this day, Brazil faced an embarrassing loss to Germany with a 1-7 score in the 2014 World Cup semi-final. Four of those seven goals were scored by Germany within the first 5 minutes. Did they have a goalie? Just saying. And one more, 2011. Space Shuttle Atlantis was launched in the final mission of the US Space Shuttle program. Okay, last recap on our quiz questions. Question one, by what name is the patella more generally called? Question two, how many stars are there on the Australian flag? And finally for today, what is the capital city of New Zealand? Well done to Roy, getting question three correct. Well done, sir. And Joanne says, Doggy Murphy is under the table. Too tired to help on the quiz questions. And definitely too hot for animals this afternoon. Absolutely, bless them. You'll have to get some aircon installed for him, Joanne. Tom with you in 20 minutes. See you on the other side of the 5 o'clock news with Wednesday's Drive Time.

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0: Tom will keep you updated through Wednesday tea time. 8 minutes to five now. Church Road in Derry Hill is closed westbound due to roadworks between Old Road and Lansdowne Crescent, continuing until the 16th. Salisbury Road, the A345 at Amesbury. Temporary traffic lights, water main work still continue between Avonstoke Close and South Mill Hill. In Devizes, traffic building on London Road. Backing up to the police HQ, heading down into town. South Broom Road busy. Nursteed Road heading towards the Green, rather slow. Escort Street, Gaines Lane and New Park Street. And some traffic building in

the Nursery and Dunkirk Hill. Western Way around Melksham, a little bit busy there, heading towards Farmers Roundabout and on through to the Beanacre Road. Bradford and Avon still busy, with traffic backing up on the Froome Road through the main town centre. And in Trowbridge, some traffic around Froome Road, Bradford Road and County Way. Bradley Road busy, and Yarnbrook Crossroads back up the West Ashton Road, the 350 through to Semington.

Brooke Coombs. Tears won't lie. Here come the answers to our quiz questions part two. By what name is the patella more generally called? That's the kneecap. Question two, how many stars are there on the Australian flag? Oh, we've counted six. And what is the capital city of New Zealand? That's Wellington. Well done to Sylvia, Craig, Tina, Stumpy, Joanne. Sammy and Craig also coming in with the correct answers. Well done. That's a lot from me then. Thanks for being here this afternoon. Finish up with Shack Attack. I'll catch you tomorrow tea time at 5 o'clock. Tom up next.

Have yourself a great Wednesday evening. Thanks for listening through Wednesday afternoon. Tom, the other side of the news, opening up the Wednesday Supper Club. Inquiring what you've got for tea. The serving hatch is

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5: From the Sky News Centre at 5, Donald Trump's claiming a ceasefire with Iran is over. The US president has hinted at fresh strikes, saying his forces will probably attack again tonight, and there's not a thing Iran can do to stop it. Tehran's reportedly responded with a threat to close the vital Strait of Hormuz to oil ships. Sir Starmer says it must stay open.
6: I'm not going to pretend the last few days hasn't presented additional challenges. Of course it has, but it's important to keep focused on what is it we want to achieve. Back to the ceasefire. Let's get the deal implemented. Strait of Hormuz open.
5: The Prime Minister also says Nigel Farage has run himself into a cul-de-sac after the Reform leader formally stood down as an MP. He'll aim to regain the Clacton seat in a by-election, but it's being boycotted by the other major parties. Meanwhile, counter-terror police have urged parents to be aware of what teenagers are doing online after a young extremist was jailed for planning a mass gun attack. Alfie Gott Coleman was caught trying to buy a firearm and had become radicalised at the age of 14. Three men have been jailed for more than 5 years after stealing almost £1 million worth of the weight loss drug Mounjaro. The burglars broke into a distribution centre in Hertfordshire through an air conditioning duct and made off with hundreds of boxes of the drug. To sport now, where Britain's Arthur Ferry is fighting for a place in the Wimbledon quarter-finals. Richard Newman is on centre court.
7: Another extraordinary story unfolding here on centre. Arthur Ferry, two sets and a break up against the Italian ninth seed Flavio Caboli. He took the second on a tiebreak. So far, unflappable and unfazed. It's worth repeating, Ferry came into this ranked outside the top 100 and needed a wild card to get into this tournament. He's a set away from the semis.
5: And Sacha Baron Cohen's apparently finished filming a new Ali G movie. It's said to have been shot in secret, much like his hit Borat. That's the latest. I'm Imani Rana.

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0: It's Al Jarreau on Fantasy Radio and Closer to Your Love. Hope you're doing okay. Welcome to Wednesday evening. Tom here until 7 in a beautifully air-conditioned studio. I do hope it's not too toasty where you are. We'll try and play you some cool tunes to help you through your evening. But of course, before we go too much further, a big thank you to Dr. Neil Provis. Woo! Oh, yes. Now we've got the air conditioning fixed, we can fit Neil's entourage into the studio. When it was all too hot, they just couldn't get in, it was too hot. Hope you're doing okay. Tom here till 7. Usual bits and pieces for a Wednesday evening, including the mystery voice. We'll see if we can get you a gold star on the studio wall. And of course, we'd love to know what you've got lined up for your tea this evening. The Wednesday evening supper club. The serving hatch is well and truly open.
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0: But first, a fine end to the day with some good sunshine this evening. Plenty of sunshine, in fact. Then staying dry and mostly clear overnight. Some low cloud, mist and fog patches too. They're likely further south. We'll see some light winds with a minimum temperature of 12 degrees C. For Thursday, market day here in Devizes, early morning low cloud, mist and fog patches quickly clearing to leave another fine and very warm, locally hot day with plenty of sunshine. Staying cooler if you're off to the coast. Light winds and a top temperature for Thursday of 34 degrees. And for the next few days, high pressure, keeping it dry and settled. Plenty of sunshine and feeling hot. Some overnight low cloud and fog forming each night, but quickly clearing during those early mornings. That's how it's looking.
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0: Do get in touch. Let us know what you've got lined up for tea this evening. The Wednesday evening supper club is here. Eight minutes past five, Wednesday evening, with some new stuff from the Fantasy Radio New Releases Record Box. This is Ruckel Dickerson.

0: Russell Dickerson on Fantasy Radio and Worth Your Wild. Good tune. Well then. Hope you're doing okay. Hope the weather hasn't affected you too badly. I hope you've managed to find somewhere cool. I was going to say to snuggle up to your radio. That's not what you want. Somewhere cool that you can chill out and enjoy the cool tunes between now and 7 o'clock. As we mentioned, the serving hatch is well and truly open aboard the Wednesday Evening Supper Club. This is your opportunity to let us know what you've got lined up for tea this evening. We think that it might just serve as some good inspiration for our other listeners. Maybe if you've had a busy day rushing around, trying to stay cool more than anything. But you know you've got to get tea sorted for you and the other half, the kids maybe. You might just get some inspiration from our presenters and our other listeners. So I've just polished off a little packet of hula hoops. I'm not suggesting for a minute that that's a full meal, but you know, it's a good start to the evening. What's wrong with a little hula hoop starter? Other brands of ringed potato crisp are available, of course. Yeah, let us know what you've got lined up for tea. 07520 61 91 81. Or you can get in touch via the website fantasyradio.co.uk. Just a bit of fun. We're also doing the Mystery Voice competition this evening. Can you tell me who this is, please?
1: I once undertook a self-help course entitled How to Become Taller.
0: Now, that's very funny if you can work out who that is, which is part of the challenge, really. 07520 61 91 81 if you can recognise our mystery voice for this evening. Or let us know what you've got lined up for tea. Be great to hear from you on this very toasty Wednesday evening. It's the 8th of July already. And we're past the middle of Wednesday, so it's downhill to the weekend from here, really, so can't complain. Oh, I should also say a big thank you to Simon Cook, who took care of drive time last Wednesday evening. Thank you for that, Simon. I think he was just desperate to get in and enjoy the new aircon unit. That's my theory, anyway. So loads of great tunes between now and 7 o'clock. You're more than welcome to be in touch on any of those topics or anything you like, really. 07520 61 91 81. 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

Wednesday evening on Fantasy Radio. Tom here until 7, and we continue with M Peoples. We head back to the 1990s. It's only Angel Street. Good tune.

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much dealing with my correspondence. Good evening to Dr. Provis, who's got the mystery voice right this evening. Also to Lady K. If you think you'd like to have a go, do get in touch.

0: It's hard to say that I'd rather stay awake when I'm asleep, because my dreams are bursting at the seams.
1: Owl City and Fireflies on Fantasy Radio, 24 past 5 on the nose, Wednesday evening. It's the 8th of July. Hope you're doing okay. Got to say good afternoon and good evening and ho ho ho to Mr. Christmas, who's just left me a voicemail. I will see if I can dig out your single due to some technical irregularities. That might be a challenge, but I promise I will do my best. Andy, thanks for your message. Thank you for your kind words. And he's off for strawberries and cream, I think he said, which doesn't sound particularly Christmassy. I guess you can get that any time of the year now, can't you? Thank you and hello to Mr. Christmas, enjoying the heat in his red Santa costume. Right, 24 past five. Let's catch up with this.
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1: Be aware on the trains this evening, due to the hot weather, there are some delays and disruptions due to faults on trains and points and signals and all sorts of things. Nothing major at the moment. A couple of minutes of delays coming into Pusey and into Westbury. Only 1 minute delay on the train into Chippenham from Temple Mead. So if you're picking somebody up this evening, no particular disruption at the moment, but be aware that there could be some issues later on. A little bit closer to home on the traffic sensors. It's busy coming into town on the London Road. Very busy between the Hambleton Avenue and Windsor Drive junctions by those traffic lights. Elsewhere on London Road, a little bit busy as you make your way onto Escort Street and Gaines Lane. New Park Street, very busy in both directions too, as is the Marketplace actually coming into town from Northgate Street. The Nursery, a little bit busy there, and of course always busy at the junction with Dunkirk Hill. Elsewhere, the A4 New Road at Derry Hill, we've got temporary traffic lights there until the 17th of July. A365 in Seend as well, temporary traffic lights both ways between Barrels Lane and Seend Hill until the 17th as well. No other major issues reported though, but if you spot something that we're not talking about, do please let us know. 07520 61 91 81 if you can. Twenty-six past five on Fantasy Radio. We're doing our mystery voice competition this evening. Can you tell me who this is, please?
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US President Donald Trump has hinted that there could be more strikes on the way for Iran, saying a ceasefire between the two countries is over. Tehran has threatened to close a vital shipping route in response. Police have released details of a man suspected of murdering his wife and two daughters in Great Denham in Bedfordshire. Officers believe Mark Kasuma travelled to Zimbabwe on Saturday. The firearms officer acquitted of murdering Chris Carber is unlikely to face further disciplinary action following a change to the law. It's understood that the Carber family have 3 weeks to appeal. Nigel Farage is officially no longer an MP after standing down. He hopes to regain the Clacton seat in a by-election, and with the main Westminster boycotting it, novelty candidate Count Binface could well be his main opponent. I think there's a word missing there. Sir Keir Starmer says that it has been a huge privilege to represent the UK on the international stage as he marks his final foreign summit as Prime Minister. He claims that the UK's reputation abroad is in a materially better place now than when he started 2 years ago. And a little bit closer to home, thieves steal from an independent shop in a crushing blow for shopkeeper. Plans to reopen a beloved pub ramp up after sale, and a town centre cafe and bar building on the market for nearly £1 million. More details on the website at fantasyradio.co.uk, all available for you in the news centre. Nearly 5:32 on a Wednesday evening, or 28 minutes to 6 in old money. Hope you're doing okay, hope you're staying cool just about. Tom here until 7, looking after Wednesday evening's Drive Time show. On the Mystery Voice, well done to Stumpy, thanks for being in touch, matey, and to Lady K and Dr. Provis too.

Good tune from ABC. It's When Smokey Sings on Fantasy Radio 25 to 6. Tom here until 7, looking after things. Hope you're doing okay. Hope you've managed to find somewhere cool in this heat. It is a bit toasty, isn't it? Andy Park's been in touch. Mr. Christmas himself. He would have normally had a roast dinner today, you know, being Mr. Christmas and all, but it is a bit hot, so he's gone for something a bit lighter. He says it's a turkey sandwich with all the trimmings, so, you know, not quite as heavy as the full roast. He said, any chance you could play my single? And considering it's potentially the last week that England might be in the World Cup, I think we can probably stretch to that. Mr. Christmas, his offering for this year, it's We're Gonna Win the World Cup. Fingers crossed, it might still be possible. You never know. England might still surprise us. When we

0: There we go. Andy Park, Mr. Christmas, we're going to win the World Cup. Good luck, boys, in your next endeavour. I'm not quite sure when that is. I will find out and let you know. But yeah, thank you, Andy, for your kind words as well. And good luck with the single. Good stuff. 20 to 6, it is time for this.
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0: With a look at the afternoon sport, here's Lewis Mason.
3: The Egyptian FA says there are profound questions about the officiating of their 3-2 World Cup defeat to Argentina. The team's second goal was controversially disallowed by VAR, with the African nation also feeling aggrieved that they were not given a penalty just before their opponents scored the winner. Egypt's manager Hossam Hassan's accused the referee of being influenced by external factors. Zlatko Dalic has stood down after nearly 9 years as Croatia head coach. He led his country to the World Cup final in 2018, where they suffered a 4-2 defeat to France. Alvaro Arbeloa says he feels a great sense of responsibility having been appointed as Fulham's new boss. The Spaniard has signed a 3-year deal at Craven Cottage to succeed Marco Silva. Arbeloa, who also played for Liverpool, spent 6 months in charge of Real Madrid earlier this year. Their former president Ramon Calderon tells Sky Sports News he'll bring many qualities to West London.
4: He tried to be very organising in the way he's not a defensive coach. He tried to attack as much as he can, but it depends always on the players he has.
3: Ipswich have broken their transfer record to complete the signing of Brazilian striker Emerson from Toulouse. The 21-year-old has agreed a 5-year contract at Portman Road, and the move is believed to be worth just over £26 million. Czech Linda Noskova has become the youngest woman to reach the semi-finals of Wimbledon in 8 years after knocking out Elise Mertens. The 21-year-old ninth seed won 6-3, 7-5 to set up a meeting with Marta Kostyuk, who comfortably beat Jasmin Paolini. It's the first time Noskova has reached the semis of a Grand Slam.
5: The feelings are incredible, like never before. Obviously, this is what I'm playing tennis for these matches and for these big stages and big courts, so this is a truly special feeling.
3: And England's Tammy Beaumont has announced she'll retire from international cricket at the end of the Test match against India, which starts on Friday. The 35-year-old has made 260 international appearances since her debut in 2009.
0: Thanks, Lewis. There's even more sports information with a big British success at Wimbledon. Richard Newman now reports from centre court.
6: It's one of the sporting stories of the summer, and it just keeps getting better and better. Arthur Ferry into the semi-finals of Wimbledon after taking apart the Italian ninth seed Flavio Caboli. 6-4, 7-6, 6-love. The 23-year-old ranked 114 in the world before this tournament, and needing a wild card to get in, has gone from unknown to household name, and just the fifth British man to reach the semis at Wimbledon in the Open era.
0: Very exciting. Thank you, Richard. More details on the website fantasyradio.co.uk, available in the News Centre.
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0: 17 minutes to 6, Wednesday evening with Tom here until 7. Hope you're doing well.

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0: Would you look at the time? 5:45 Wednesday evening, Tom here until 7. Still looking for your suggestions for tea this evening, 07520 61 91 81. Also, can you let me know who this is on our mystery voice competition for this evening, please?
1: I once undertook a self-help course entitled How to Become Taller.
0: Well done to Lady K and to Neil and to Stumpy. Still space for your name on the wall.

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2: It's good advice. Maybe not in this heat, though. Looking at the traffic centres across town, it's busy in both directions on New Park Street, also along by the nursery and the junction with Dunkirk Hill. Normal kind of stuff for a Wednesday evening. Also quite busy up Long Street, interestingly, and onto St John Street. Busy at the South Brim Road roundabout as well, on that road. Potton Road, not looking too bad. Even London Road, actually, not looking too bad at this time on a Wednesday evening, which is kind of unusual. If you spot something that we've not mentioned, though, do please get in touch and let us know all about it. On the trains this evening, you can expect some disruption due to the temperatures, all sorts of train faults. There's also been a fire next to the track, which means the 1836 into Pusey from Paddington has been delayed. Don't know if that's related to the weather, of course. A little bit closer to home on the A365 at Seend. Temporary traffic lights there between Berrells Lane and Seend Hill. That runs until the 17th of July. A361, temporary traffic lights between Seend Turning and Devizes Road at Sells Green. And Spa Road, Melksham, temporary traffic lights due to electricity work on Spa Road. Living a better life. 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
0: 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Continuing tomorrow is the Lawrence Art Society's art exhibition and sale. 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A behind-the-scenes tour of the Wiltshire and Bath Air Ambulance Base in Outmarsh at Semington takes place tomorrow between 2 and 4pm. You'll gain an insight into how they run their life-saving service. 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More details on our website, devizesdiary.com. Also taking place, there's a fundraising bingo event in the main hall of Devizes School on Friday, the 10th of July. 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Just £10 for a book of tickets plus a bingo pen. And you can get that on the interweb. 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And if you're holding your own event, do get online and tell us all about it. And we'll tell everyone else.

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5: News Centre at 6. We'll start with breaking news. There's been big British success at Wimbledon. Richard Newman's at centre court.
6: It's one of the sporting stories of the summer, and it just keeps getting better and better. Arthur Ferry into the semi-finals of Wimbledon after taking apart the Italian ninth seed Flavio Caboli. 6-4, 7-6, 6-love. The 23-year-old ranked 114 in the world before this tournament, and needing a wild card to get in, has gone from unknown to household name, and just the fifth British man to reach the semis at Wimbledon in the Open era.
5: US President Donald Trump's hinted there could be more strikes on the way for Iran, saying a ceasefire between the two countries is over. Tehran's threatened to close a vital shipping route in response. Police have released details of a man suspected of murdering his wife and two daughters in Great Denham in Bedfordshire. Officers believe Mark Schumer travelled to Zimbabwe on Saturday. The firearms officer acquitted of murdering Chris Cabbers unlikely to face further disciplinary action following a change to the law. It's understood the Cabber family have 3 weeks to appeal. Meanwhile, Nigel Farage is officially no longer an MP after standing down. He'll try to regain the Clacton seat in a by-election, and with the main Westminster boycotting it, novelty candidate Count Binface could be his main opponent. The Reform leader is facing an investigation about political donations and denies any wrongdoing. Deputy Prime Minister David Lammy's accused Mr Farage of being up to his neck in sleaze.
7: I hear it's the people versus the establishment, the city trader Putin admiring professional politician who's pals with crypto billionaires versus Count Binface.
5: And the International Monetary Fund says UK inflation could ease back to target levels sooner than previously expected. The body suggests it could fall to the government and Bank of England's target of 2% by mid-2027. That's the latest. I'm Imani Rana.

0: on Fantasy Radio. At 6 minutes past six, hello. Tom here till 7 o'clock, looking after Wednesday evening's drive time. Hope you're doing okay. It's a bit toasty, isn't it? Try and find a cool, shady corner of the garden to stretch out in. Let's see how it's looking for the next few days, shall we?
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0: Well, it's set to be a fine end to the day with plenty of sunshine this evening, then staying dry and mostly clear overnight. Some low cloud mist and fog patches are likely further south with light winds and a minimum temperature of 12 degrees C. For Thursday, an early morning low cloud, mist and fog patches quickly clearing to leave a fine and very warm, locally hot day with plenty of sunshine. Staying cooler further south with some light winds and a top temperature, a very toasty 34 degrees. And for the next few days, high pressure keeping it dry and settled with plenty of sunshine and feeling hot. Some overnight low cloud and fog forming each night, but quickly clearing during the early morning. 7 past

0: couple of 70s tunes to kick off hour two of Wednesday's Drive Time show, building you up for 70s night. Of course, Seriously 70s with Mark Barnes from 7 o'clock this evening. In the meantime, we're doing our mystery voice competition. Who's this, please?
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0: Jimmy James and the Vagabonds.
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0: Now is the time, being 11 minutes past 6 on a Wednesday evening. Good tune. Like you say, a couple of 70s tunes to get you in the mood for Seriously 70s with Barnsley this evening. Usual fare this evening, including a TV theme from the decade, a look into this week's diary from across the 70s, a chart from this week somewhere in the decade to start hour two, and of course some great requests from listeners already in the inbox. Barnsley's here from 7 until 9, keeping you cool or keeping things toasty, depending on how things go, with Seriously 70s. And one more 70s tune, just as a little treat, 70s tune from James Taylor on the way. That'll be our three for this hour to get you in the mood for Seriously 70s. Not ahead, though, of this message from Lawrence. He says, "Evening, Tom. We have spooky goings on here. I opened our fridge earlier to find an upright carton of milk nearly empty into the shelf in the door when I washed the carton to make sure it doesn't leak. So what on earth is going on? I reckon it's either the heat or maybe that milk has slightly gone off and developed a mind of its own. Keep things clean, keep the milk fresh. You don't want any stinky milk, especially in this hot weather. Hope things get sorted out for you soon, Lawrence." Right, let's do one more 70s tune to get you in the mood for Seriously 70s from 7 o'clock. Let's do this one from James Taylor.

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0: Freddie Mercury and Living on My Own on Fantasy Radio, 22 minutes past six. Well done to Barnsley, who's got our mystery voice right for this evening. I'll give you another stab at that in a moment. There's some more names on the list too. But coming back to Lawrence's fridge problem, Barnsley reminds us that back in the 70s, there was a character called Humphrey that featured in an ad campaign for Unigate Dairies. He went around stealing everybody's milk. So perhaps he's back for Seriously 70s. All 70s themed, of course. That could well be the case. Yes, our mystery voice competition for this evening. Can you tell me who this is, please?
1: I once undertook a self-help course entitled How to Become Taller.
0: And as mentioned, you know, if you know who the mystery voice is, that's very funny. Well done on the mystery voice to Barnsley, of course, just mentioned. Paul P, Flash Sam, Joanne, Stumpy in a very hot and sticky St. Louis, Lady K, and of course, Dr. Neil Provis. If you'd like to have a go, you can get in touch via the website fantasyradio.co.uk or 07520 61 91 81. Let us know who our mystery voice is for this evening, and you could win yourself a gold star on the studio wall.
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0: Good news is no major problems reported across town. Still a little bit of busy stuff actually on Bath Road coming up into town at the junction with Dunkirk Hill, and a little bit of stuff on New Park Street and the marketplace as well. But apart from that, no problems reported on the traffic sensor, which is always good. Be aware of more disruption

on the trains, though, due to the hot weather and issues with trains and things. A couple of minutes of delays for the London Paddington into Pusey. I say a couple of minutes, about half an hour delay. So, yeah, it's like fairly significant. There are a number of trains that have been cancelled, actually, into Pusey due to a fire next to the track. So be aware of that one. The train from Newquay, Paddington, and another from Paddington at 7:40, all delayed this evening. So do check if you're off on pickup duties. No major problems apart from that. But on the roads, A361 at Seend Hill, temporary traffic lights there, running until the 17th of July. Also at Sells Green. On Spa Road at Melksham, temporary traffic lights there and at Snowbury Lane as well. And we've still got those temporary traffic lights in Pans Lane here in Devizes. Anything that you spot that we've not mentioned, do please give us a bell. Fantasy Radio. 25 past 6, Wednesday evening, Tom here until 7. Hope you're doing okay. We're up to 26.6 degrees in my studio this afternoon.

0: I'll be a biscuiteer. We've got quizzes too, the easy kind, not Krypton Factor or Mastermind. 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And just when you hoped it would go on no longer, we're back from the news with the Wheel of Wonder. 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With lyrics like these, you're on your knees. You've had your biscuits, now here's the cheese. Here's the cheese. Here's
1: the cheese. Wow. Tim back on Monday evening. And the top stories for you at 6:30. Britain's Arthur Fury fairy tale run at Wimbledon will continue after he stormed into the semi-finals. He's become just the second wildcard ever to reach the last four as he thrashed ninth seed Flavio Caboli in straight sets. Donald Trump has threatened Iran will be hit hard again tonight after declaring that the ceasefire is over. After the two countries exchanged strikes last night, the president has told reporters that a NATO meeting, he's doing what's right for the world. Police have appealed directly to a man wanted over the murder of his wife and two daughters, telling him unthinkable harm has been caused to his family. Mark Tashuma is thought to have flown to Zimbabwe before the bodies were discovered in Bedfordshire on Monday. The last woman ever to be executed in the UK has received a conditional pardon. Ruth Ellis shot dead her abusive partner in 1955, but the Justice Secretary says that her trial would be handled differently under modern laws. And finally for now, Virgin Media has been handed a record £28 million fine. Regulator Ofcom says that it hassled millions of customers to stop them switching supplier. And a little bit closer to home in the local news centre, there are stories such as thieves steal from an independent shop in a crushing blow for a shopkeeper, plans to reopen a beloved pub ramp up after sale, and McDonald's urges residents to back new restaurant plans. You can find details of those and other stories on the website fantasyradio.co.uk, all available for you in the news centre. Evening to Lorraine. She's got the answer right on our mystery voice competition this evening. It's late.

0: It's The Cause on Fantasy Radio with an appropriate tune called Radio. 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Tom here until 7 o'clock looking after things and catching up with this.
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0: In the city this evening, the FTSE has closed down 176 points at 10,489. As we heard just now, Virgin Media has been handed a record fine for stopping millions of customers cancelling their contracts. Regulator Ofcom has issued a £28 million punishment after it found the firm put people through unreasonable hassle when trying to switch providers. Virgin Media says that it's improved its customer services. Reports suggest that Tesco is considering selling off its European business. The Financial Times says that the supermarket group wants to focus more on its market in the UK and Ireland. It currently employs 22,000 people across Hungary, the Czech Republic and Slovakia. The Gym Group is looking at expanding after posting positive results for the first half of 2026. Member numbers jumped by 5%, whilst revenues were up 10% to £133 million between January and June. And finally for now, Marks & Spencer is making its London Fashion Week debut this year. The high street retailer will showcase its collection of See Now, Buy Now clothes on the runway in September. It's celebrating 100 years in the fashion industry. More details on the website, fantasyradio.co.uk, as ever, in the news centre.

0: Well done to Lorraine and to Barnsey, to Paul P, Flash Sam, Joanne, Stumpy, Lady K and Neil.
1: In the morning,
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0: A couple of bits to make you aware of. Some temporary traffic lights on the A361 Seend Hill. Both ways near the A365 until the 17th of July. Temporary traffic lights as well on the A361 at Sells Green, between the Seend Turning and Devizes Road, also until the 17th of July. Got some bits and pieces happening over in Melksham at Spa Road, temporary traffic lights due to electricity work there. And also here in Devizes, temporary traffic lights due to water main work on Pans Lane between Edward Road and Sarum Drive. Hope the two don't get mixed up. Traffic sensors all looking clear across town now, no problems at all. Although a little bit of busy stuff on South Broom Road, but I would imagine that's people fighting with the drivers coming out of Domino's, would be my guess. I know that road well. Just be aware of the trains this evening due to the high temperatures and other bits and pieces, some delays if you're picking somebody up from the station this evening. In fact, a couple of journeys have been cancelled coming into Pusey due to a fire next to the track. Anything else that you spot though, anytime, do let us know. 07520 61 91 81.

0: Wow. 10 to 7 Wednesday evening. Well done to Kevin in Devizes. He's just made his appearance on the winners list this evening for our mystery voice. You've got the length of this Phil Collins tune to tell me who this is, please.
1: I once undertook a self-help course entitled How to Become Taller.
0: Very funny chap, very funny joke. Can you identify who it is, though, please?

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0: So then, Man Down meets on Thursday the 9th of July between 7 and 9 at Devizes Open Doors, the South Room Centre on Victoria Road. 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Their Devizes group meets fortnightly. Just turn up, it's free to attend and there's no need to book. 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For further information, you can head online to mandown-uk.co.uk. Also, on Friday of this week, Wiltshire Day is being held in the Bromham Community Hub in New Road. Between 10 and 3.30, celebrating Wiltshire, our heritage, our traditions and our landscape. There'll be guest speakers Sam Melton, Helen Browning and Beverly Gibbs. Additionally, there'll be Morris dancing demonstrations, a tabletop quiz, a raffle with great prizes, a Wiltshire ploughman's with gammon or cheese, blimey, and Wiltshire lardy cakes. Well, I'm there just for that. The cost of this one is £25 per person and booking should be made in advance through trybooking.com. As ever, all the details on our website, devizesdiary.com.

0: Well, that's just about it from me this evening. Time to knock this one on the head.
1: I once undertook a self-help course entitled How to Become Taller.
0: Of course, very funny Scottish comedian and actor, of course, sadly no longer with us, died in March of 2016. It was, of course, the very little Ronnie Corbett. Well done, and thank you to everybody that got in touch with that one this evening. To Dr. Provis, Lady K, Stumpy, Joanne, Flash Sam, Paul P, Barnsey, Lorraine and Kevin in Devizes. Thank you for your entries. A gold star to all of you. Stand by for Barnsey. Ta-ra.

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6: Centre at 7. Arthur Ferry's become just the second wildcard to reach the men's semi-finals of Wimbledon and the fifth British man in the Open era. The 23-year-old, who was ranked 114 coming into the tournament, beat ninth seed Flavio Cobolli in straight sets. Ferry says he's not sure how to prepare for a last four tie.
7: Well, I don't know. I've never been in this position before, so... I guess it's going to be the first time and we'll figure out as we go, but... No, I'm just going to keep going. I've been doing a great job for the past 10 days and just going to do the same thing and see where that takes me.
6: Ferry's semi-final opponent will be French Open champion Alexander Zverev, who beat Taylor Fritz in straight sets. Donald Trump says the US will probably hit Iran hard again tonight. The American president's been speaking after declaring the ceasefire over, following a night of tit-for-tat attacks between the two countries. At a NATO meeting in Turkey, he's talked up what he's called his tremendous success.
8: They had leaders, they're gone, and they had another set of leaders, they're gone. Now they have another set of leaders, they may be gone. Who knows? And you know what? I may be gone too, because I'm their number one target, because they're scum. That's the way they act. But I'm doing what's right for the world.
6: Police have appealed directly to a man wanted over the murder of his wife and two daughters, telling him unthinkable harm has been caused to his family. Mark Schumer is thought to have flown to Zimbabwe before the bodies were discovered in Bedfordshire on Monday. The last woman ever to be executed in the UK has received a conditional pardon. Ruth Ellis shot dead her abusive partner in 1955, but the Justice Secretary says her trial would be handled differently under modern laws. Virgin Media has been handed a record £28 million fine. Regulator Ofcom says it hassled millions of customers to stop them switching supplier. And 8 and 9-year-olds are now able to use passport e-gates at UK airports. They were previously only designed for those aged 10 plus. That's the latest. I'm Imani Rana.
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0: Very, very good evening. Welcome along to this week's edition of Seriously 70s right here on Fantasy Radio, all about devices. A big thank you to young Tom for a great drive time show. Tom's off for a well-deserved, I think they'll have a pina colada in the beer garden, or might be the roof garden, to be fair, and then back with you later from midnight tonight to keep you company through the wee small hours on board the Overnight Express. The young lad never stops. Well done, Tom. Thank you very much indeed. Between now and then, we've got some great programmes waiting for you. Between now and nine, nothing but 70s, hence the title, Seriously 70s. Music and sport on a Wednesday night with Alex from 9, and then, of course, some love songs with Helen Mason from 11. All that to come. Getting us underway, though, to start this week, Seriously 70s, a great memory from 1971 from a well-known firm of solicitors, Ashton, Gardner and Dyke. I made that bit up. And their big hit they had, stalling at number 3, the Resurrection Shuffle. Welcome along. I trust you've had a good week and you've managed to stay cool. Another very, very pleasant evening. If you're listening to us, it may be in the garden with a Pimm's in the shade on the patio. Who knows? If you want to get involved, you're more than welcome this evening. As always, your requests always gratefully received. Any memories you got from the decade you'd like to share with us, that's great. And also, you can have a go at the TV theme this evening, which was from a TV show that made its debut the year of our chart we start hour two with. So it's not just thrown together. There is a modicum of thought put into Seriously 70s.
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0: We're expecting tonight to be a dry, clear night with little to no cloud cover, and temperatures falling to around 15 degrees, our overnight low. And tomorrow will be another hot and dry day with widespread sunshine and again little to no cover cloud-wise. And the mercury heading towards 33 degrees tomorrow. And the outlook through to Sunday. Friday will see the outside chance of an isolated shower developing. However, it will be mostly dry and sunny. Saturday and Sunday are set to be dry with fine days with plenty of sunshine and just the odd cloud moving in at times. It's going to be very hot throughout. So if you're off to an outside event over the weekend, make sure you stay covered up. Plenty of sunscreen and

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So wherever you are, great to have your company, and you're just in time. This evening, our TV theme from a TV programme that was popular, and it was on the Naughty Channel. That might make it slightly difficult for one or two of you, but anyway, let's have a go. See how you get on with this.

Now, that is a very, very generous sample. In the world of radio, that goes on for an age. Yeah, an age. 38 seconds. Our TV theme for this evening, from a programme that ran for a total of 5 series, 38 episodes. Joanne is on fire this evening, spot on, in like a flash. Well done, Joanne. If you've got any idea of the programme, let us know. Text or WhatsApp 07520 619181. Pop your name on there, please, so we know who you are. Or if it's easier, you're welcome to email via the website fantasyradio.co.uk, and you can have as many guesses as you like. Any idea?

ran for 5 series, 38 episodes. Joanne's There Like a Shark. Closely followed by Paul and Elaine. They're in this evening, well done. We give you the answer around about 8:30-ish.

Summer of 1971, a nice summery feel to a top 10 tune courtesy of Sweet and Coco. Didn't quite make it to number one, sadly. It's stalled at number two. So, how are you this Wednesday evening? Cool, I hope. Fingers crossed. A very good evening to Val, who says, good evening, Mr. B. On your 70s show this evening, could you please play Baby, I Love You OK by Kenny? Many thanks. Lots of love from Val. It's such a polite request. How could I possibly refuse? Val, enjoy your tune on us. Seriously 70s.

One of the ambassadors of glam rock back in the day, The Sweet and Coco. Bringing back some memories for Elaine. Says, I had a bit of a thing for Brian Connolly of The Sweet. Heaven knows over the years, there's been a long loving list. Thank you, Elaine. Summer of 1975. And a great memory suggested by Val for this evening from Kenny. Baby, I love you. Okay.

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TV theme for this evening. Already on the list, Joanne, Paul and Elaine. Can we add your name? Aired on the Naughty Channel. Ran for 5 series, a total of 38 episodes. Any idea? You can text, you can WhatsApp, or you can email. Have as many goes as you like. Now, if I can find the right message, the right messages, already those come in. Keep them coming. If we can find your tunes in the record boxes that surround me, we get them on the radio. If not, I'll dispatch the YTS. Oi, who's looking like a wilted lettuce leaf at the moment. I'll send him down to the basement where it is nice and cool at the moment, and see if he can find your tune. Very good evening to Paul P, who got involved and got in touch earlier on this evening and asked if we could play a tune. We're going to go back to 1973, and a tune suggested by Paul for this evening from the Small Faces. Paul Hall Richards.

There we are. Hopefully you enjoyed that one, Paul P, suggesting Pool Hall Richard. I heard that for a while. Taking us back to 1973. Great choice. Thank you very much indeed. That's the way it works. If there's a tune that brings back some memories you'd love to hear on Seriously 70s, providing it was around in the decade, of course, we'll see if we can put it out and get it on air for you. Good evening to Steve and Val. They're joining the list, getting our TV theme spot on, alongside Paul and Elaine. Also, Joanne, who's in very, very quick this evening, and Lee as well. Good, well done. Very good indeed. Hang on, let me just make a quick update here. Oh, that's, otherwise, what will happen is, if I don't write it down when I say it, I will, guaranteed, forget it, because I have a memory like a sieve. Now, where are we going to go next? Let's have a look in the inbox. Good evening to Craig, a regular listener to Fantasy Radio and always a contributor to most of the programmes as well. Good evening, young sir. Craig has suggested a tune that we dug out of the vaults. Evening, Mr. B. Please, magic word, please. Please may we have a flop single originally from 1973. It did limp to number 49 stateside, but did absolutely nothing here in the UK. The tune that Craig would like to hear... It's the Beach Boys. Sail on, sailor.

suggested by Craig for this Wednesday evening. The Beach Boys, Seriously 70s. Sail on, sail out. Now, regular listeners will recognise this piece of music straight away. We've christened this Steve's Theme. Good evening, Mark. Good evening, Steve. Now, last week, my requests included a duet by Carly Simon and James Taylor. I thought I might suggest a couple more duets for this week. Firstly, from 1979, a disco pop duet which topped the US Billboard Hot 100 for 2 weeks and became the first 12-inch single to sell 500,000 copies. But I'm not putting any pressure on you to play that version. Thanks, it'll be all right. Starting as a slow, dramatic piano ballad, it evolves into a high-tempo dance anthem, which gives both singers ample scope to demonstrate their vocal power. The track we're talking about, No More Tears, open brackets, Enough is Enough, close brackets, by Barbra Streisand and Donna Summer. A very, very fine choice, if I may say so. Steve then continues. From 1972, a Grammy award-winning song for best pop performance by a duo or group with vocals, which reached the number 5 slot on the Billboard Hot 100 and topped both the US Easy Listening and R&B charts. A perfect blend of male and female voices. Please could we hear Where Is the Love by Roberta Flack and Donny Hathaway. Two top tunes suggested by Steve for tonight, as always. And I must admit, I was so tempted to grab the 12-inch version of Barbra Streisand and Donna Summer. Used to be a regular favourite on disco days. But I decided, in the name of fairness, that we would go with the 7-inch version, so we got a chance to play a few more 70s songs on Seriously 70s. Let's get underway then. Donna Summer, Barbra Streisand, No More Tears, Enough Is Enough.

So how are you going to wind down tonight? Well, I have a suggestion for you. Join me, Helen Mason, tonight from 11 o'clock on the Love Train here on Fantasy Radio. I'll have a whole hour of love songs to share with you. 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
1: How are you doing with our TV theme? Alison is struggling this evening. Is it a comedy series? I think we'll agree it was a comedy program. It aired on ITV, the naughty channel. A total of 5 series, 38 episodes. Well done so far this evening to Joanne, Paul and Elaine, Steve and Val and Lee. They've got it right. Hopefully we can add your name to the list. 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A very good evening to PJ, who's been in touch this evening. Hi Mike, any possibility you could play a record from 1956? And I thought, oh, this is interesting. It was originally the B-side of Hound Dog, but didn't chart in its own right until this week in 1978. And the song is this. PJ, enjoy.

There we are. Suggested by PJ over in Scene this evening. A great memory from the King. And Don't Be Cruel. On the charts in 1978, took him to number 24, originally the B-side of Hound Dog. That's how it works, you see. If there's a tune that you'd like to hear, you let me know. If we can find it in the record boxes that surround me, we'll put it on the radio. Otherwise, I'll dispatch the YTS Oik down into the bowels of Fantasy Towers and see if we can find your tune. And if we can, we get it on the wireless. That's how it works. Very good evening to Paul S. and the gang, regular listeners to Seriously 70s on a Wednesday night. Great to hear from you. They've been in touch. Oh, hang on, before we go any further, good evening to Stumpy. I nearly forgot. Good evening, young man. Stumpy getting our TV theme right this evening. And Stumpy joining us over in St. Louis and enjoying the tunes and the memories and getting the TV theme right, because these are clever clogs. It aired on the ITV channel in 19... I'm not going to tell you that because I give the chart year away. Yeah, 5 series, 38 episodes in total on the ITV channel. Our TV theme for this evening, we will tell you the answer. And we'll give you the answer around about 8:30, there or thereabouts. So, back to the inbox, and sorry about that, Paul. Paul S. and the gang have been in touch. Hi, Mark. Would you please have Them Heavy People by Kate Bush from the autumn of 1979? Well, as it happens, we do. Featured on the album The Kick Inside, if I remember rightly. Very good album. And as requested, Kate Bush.

suggested by Paul S. and the gang from her second album, The Kick Inside. Kate Bush, Them Heavy People. Good call, good call. Well done to Alison. She sorted it on the list. I would love to hear a tune from Roger Whittaker, one of her mum's favourite singers from the decade.

suggested by Alison, one of her mum's favourite artists from the decade. On the list, well done, Alison, joining Stumpy, Lee, Steve and Val, Paul, Elaine and Joanne, getting our theme right this evening. Still time and room for your name. We'll take a news update after the Eagles and a new kid in town.

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5: 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The Sky News Centre at 8. Former Defence Minister Al Khan says he'll be backing Andy Burnham in a Labour leadership contest. Nominations open tomorrow, though Mr. Khan's was the last public threat to the man expected to take over as Prime Minister. The Princess of Wales says Arthur Ferry has inspired so many after becoming the first British wildcard to reach the semi-finals of Wimbledon. The 23-year-old, who was ranked 114th in the world coming into the tournament, beat ninth seed Flavio Cavoli in straight sets. He did that in front of the Queen, who was watching in the Royal Box.
6: I mean, it's obviously an honour to play in front of her, and great to meet her. She had some really kind words for me at the end as well. So yeah, playing in front of tennis legends and now the Queen. So it's special, yeah.
5: Ferry will face Alexander Zverev next. Donald Trump says the US will hit Iran hard again tonight after declaring the ceasefire was no more. The two countries exchanged heavy fire overnight. Mr. Trump also claimed he's the Iranian regime's number one target. Nigel Farage has formally quit as the MP for Clacton. None of the major political parties will run against him after branding the by-election there a farce and a publicity stunt. The last woman to be executed in the UK has received a conditional pardon. Ruth Ellis was hanged in 1955 after shooting dead her abusive racing driver partner outside a North London pub. Grace Houghton was part of the legal team behind the appeal.
7: Our argument is that she would now be recognised as having battered woman syndrome, which would have caused a jury nowadays, or even just a couple of years later, to consider her crime in a very different light.
5: The pardon doesn't claim she was innocent, but replaces her sentence with one of life imprisonment. And Virgin Media has been slapped with the biggest ever fine from the communications regulator. The £28 million penalty is for hassling millions of customers who wanted to cancel their contracts. That's the latest. I'm Imani Rana.

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0: getting us underway for hour two of this week's Sarah C70s. A brand new entry on the charts at number 37. The year that our TV theme and the TV programme we borrowed the theme from made its debut on the telly. Stumpy, being a clever individual that he is, not only has he got the TV theme right, he's also got the year right as well. So, very impressed. There we heard three brothers, originally from Cincinnati, Rudolph, Ronald and O'Kelly, known collectively as the Isley Brothers, and Harvest for the World. That, of course, also gave the Christians a big chart hit as well, several years later. But that was a new entry on the chart this week, new entry number 37, and it would make the top 10. Harvest for the World, courtesy of the Isley Brothers. Also, a very good evening to the Mad Major from Mad Shire, also getting the year right for the chart, very impressed. And he says, oh, by the way, Barnes, yes, Mad Major, I have been presented with a new travel guide highlighting towns and cities with badly laid paving slabs. It's called Trip Advisor. Thanks.
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0: It doesn't get any better. Weather-wise, tonight is going to be a dry night. Clear, little or no cloud cover expected as temperatures fall to around 15 degrees, our overnight low. Tomorrow is expected to be another hot, dry day. Widespread sunshine, again, very little in the way of cloud cover. And mercury heading towards 33 degrees tomorrow. And the outlook through until Sunday. Friday will see the outside chance for an isolated shower developing. However, it will be mostly dry and sunny. Saturday and Sunday are set to be dry, fine days. Plenty of sunshine, just the odd cloud moving in at times. But it's also going to be hot throughout the weekend. So bear that in mind. If you're off out to any outside events over the weekend, make sure you take plenty of liquids and sunshine.

So, our TV theme for this evening, how are we doing? Answer on the way around about 8.30 there or thereabouts. Very good evening to Cheryl joining Craig. Well done, Craig. Alison, who got there eventually. Stumpy, Lee, Stephen Val, Paul Elaine and Joanne. All identifying the programme from which we have borrowed the theme. Still time. 07520 619181. Text or WhatsApp, or you can email via the website fantasyradio.co.uk. Have as many goes as you like. The programme concerned made its chart debut the year that Demis Roussos was at number 3 this week on the charts, climbing 9 places. Happy to be on an island in the sun.

popular with mums across the country. Demis Roussos, an EP that he released, number 3 this week on the chart. It was the Roussos Phenomenon on there, a couple of his well-known tunes, that being one of them. One place above him at number 2, going no higher, sadly.

There's a fair chance you could have been dancing to that on a Friday or a Saturday night down at your local venue, paying homage to the handbag in orderly circles. Happy day. Climbing through a peak of number 2 this week on the chart, young lady from Alabama, one of her big, big hits. That's Young Hearts Run Free, courtesy of Candy Staton. On the charts this very week, 1976. So, number 10, leader of the pack, courtesy of Shangri-La's, down 3. Big climb this week, up 39 places. Elton John, Kiki D, Don't Go Breaking My Heart, en route, of course, to number 1. Down 3, number 8, Rod Stewart, Tonight's a Night. Climbing 7 places to number 7, Dr. Hook, A Little Bit More. Another climber, up 5 to number 6, The Manhattans, Kiss and Say Goodbye. Down 1 to number 5, Brian Ferry, Let's Stick Together. Another faller, down 2 to number 4 this week, Our Kid, You Just Might See Me Cry. Climbing 9 places, number 3, Demis Roussos. And climbing 1 place to a peak of number 2, Candy Staton, Young Hearts Run Free. Third and final week at number 1 this week, Real Thing.

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1: A very good evening to Steve and Val. All I can suggest is your email took the scenic route. Got the year right for the chart. Dropped in during the real thing. But well done, guys. So we now know it's 1976, the year that this made its debut on ITV. It ran for 5 series, 38 episodes. And two little clues. It was a spin-off programme, and it also featured Lady K's stable boy Tarquin. There we are, there's another clue for you. Any idea, you can text, WhatsApp or email. Either or, have as many goes as you like. Answer on the way around about 8:30, there or thereabouts. Looking into the 70s diary, this week in 1973, Lawrence Hammond, the inventor of the Hammond organ, sadly passed away at the age of 73. Many rock bands and artists, including Procol Harum, Emerson, Led Zeppelin, The Doors, The Allman Brothers, The Faces, featured the sound of the Hammond, and also invented a silent spring-driven clock as well. During the Second World War, he helped design guided missile systems as well. A very, very clever fellow. But the Hammond organ had a very distinctive sound and very, very popular with a lot of bands. Still is today. One of the popular exponents of the Hammond organ, Procol Harum. And their big hit from 75, Pandora's Box. Wow.

fine example of the sound, the unique sound of the Hammond organ. Its inventor, Lawrence Hammond, passed away this week in 1973. Brilliant instrument. It had a rotating or a spinning speaker. You see that oscillating, warbling sound. And making good use of it there, Broken Hiram and Pandora's Box. Very good evening to Sam, Flash Sam, having heard the TV theme. Could it be, Mr. B, could it be Keeping Up Appearances? It might be, but I'm afraid it's not, sadly. Keeping Up Appearances, wasn't that on the Beeb? I think it was a bit later as well. I wonder. Okay, well, it's not Keeping Up Appearances, but well done to Joanne, well done to Paul and Lane, to Stephen Val, Lee, Stumpy, Alison, Craig and Cheryl, getting our TV theme spot on this evening. Speaking of Alison, Alison's been in touch. Mr. B, you're running down the charts for this week in 1976, and you mentioned a band called Our Kid, who I had forgotten all about. I don't suppose... If I must. That magic word, please. Winners of New Faces. Stalling at number two.

give in. I give in. Can I please? Oh, thanks. Alison, don't say we don't aim to please. That was on the charts, 1976. This week is part of our top 10 countdown. And Alison said, our kid. Ooh, I've not heard that for a long, long time. Could we please? Yes, so I did. Winners of New Faces. And Elaine says, I've got an Our Kid LP. I'm not sure that's something I want to boast about, to be honest with you, Elaine. No, sorry, that was Val. My apologies. Val has got an Our Kid LP. My word. Busy in the inbox this morning, or this evening. I'm getting confused. I need coffee. Right. So, let's go back through. Sam's joining us, having a go at the TV theme this evening. Keeping up appearances, Terry and June, all incorrect. Well done to the following who got it right. Joanne in very, very quick this evening. Closely followed by Paul and Elaine. Steve and Val. Lee, Stumpy, Alison, Craig and Cheryl. Getting our TV theme absolutely spot on. So it debuted in 1976, we've established that. It was a spin-off. It ran for 5 series, 38 episodes. And one of the characters was Lady K's stable boy, Tarquin Fourmile, in the cast list. A sitcom produced for ITV, Thames Television. Spin-off from Man About the House, starring Brian Murphy and Eutha Joyce as a constantly sparring married couple, George and Mildred. The premise of the series, George and Mildred leaving their flat as depicted in Man About the House and moving to a modern upmarket housing estate in Hampton Wick, don't you know? All together with this very, very old, decrepit, smoky, rattly motorbike and sidecar. And their arrival horrifies their snobbish neighbours, Geoffrey Fourmile, a middle-class estate agent who fears the Roper's presence would devalue his home. Very good. So thank you for all of you getting involved this evening. Excellent. Our TV theme tonight was from George and Mildred. And I thought, what can we play as an out tune? And I thought, oh, I know just the tune.

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We talk about the football, the rugby, the tennis, and also the local sport as well in and around Devizes. 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
1: On the home straight then for this week's Seriously 70s. A few more tunes before Alex. A great time to pull this out of the record box. The Little River Band.

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Released their self-titled debut album, The Little River Band. And from the album, brilliant track, love that. It's A Long Way There.

0: around this time tomorrow, you'll be lining up for a smoochy tune.
1: I know sometimes I've done some things that...
0: With MJ the DJ, the end of show smoochy on the early late show on a Thursday.
1: Sometimes I go out.
0: So we'll slip one in before we finish at 9.
1: And I might have the devil on my mind.
0: And that was a big party favourite from 1977. At Christmas parties of that year. At the Imperials, Who's Gonna Love Me?
1: And I come back home.
0: Alex waiting for you after the news update at 9 with Wednesday evening's music and sports show.
1: Don't leave.
0: Third till 11. Helen Mason with you from 11 with the Love Train. 1 hour of handpicked love songs on the way. And then from midnight tonight, young Tom will take you through the wee small hours on board the Overnight Express. Two more tunes for me then, penultimate tune. Something calming from the Commodores.

one of the big, big hits from the Commodores. Of course, Lionel Richie on lead vocal duty. Top 10 hit from 1979. Always very, very popular at the end of evening. Put on a few smoochies to send people home all loved up. Great memories. Well, thank you very much indeed for your company over the last 2 hours. And thank you for all the messages and your participation. Always gratefully appreciated. I'll be back with you in the morning with the breakfast show from 7 o'clock. Alex is waiting for you after the 9 o'clock news with this week's music and sport programme. I'll leave you tonight with Pink Floyd and Wish You Were Here. Have a safe, cool night.

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5: News Centre at 9. Andy Burnham's last remaining Labour leadership threat has confirmed he won't run. Former Defence Minister Al Carnes had been keeping his cards close to his chest, but ahead of nominations opening tomorrow, he says he'll be backing the former Manchester mayor.
6: The time right now is not for a contest. I think we've all got to get on the boat and row in the same direction if we're going to make the next 2 to 3 years count, and I'm pretty confident we can.
5: Candidates have until next Wednesday to secure the backing of 81 fellow MPs. Mr. Burnham's expected to be the only one and become Labour leader next Friday. British wildcard Arthur Ferry has made history by booking his place in the semi-finals at Wimbledon. He was ranked 114th in the world before the tournament started, but outplayed 9th seed Flavio Cobolli in straight sets. US President Donald Trump's hinted there could be more strikes on the way for Iran, saying a ceasefire between the two countries is over. Tehran's threatened to close a vital shipping route in response. A father suspected of murdering his wife and two daughters is thought to have left the UK for Zimbabwe. Police investigating their deaths in Bedfordshire have made a direct appeal, urging Mark Schumer to hand himself in. Martin Blake, the firearms officer who shot Chris Cabba, has learnt he's unlikely to face further action. He was cleared of murder by a jury over the incident in South East London in 2022. A change to the laws around police misconduct means officers will be less likely to face disciplinary procedures for the use of force. Met Police Deputy Commissioner Matt Jukes is pleased.
7: Colleagues who are doing this work are doing it to protect communities. So I'm confident that the changes that have been announced will mean that, of course, there can still be accountability, but it can happen in a way where officers' identity and the identity of their families is protected.
5: And Sacha Baron Cohen's apparently finished filming a new Ali G movie. It's said to have been shot in secret. That's the latest. I'm Imani Rana.
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Star Sailor there by Four to the Floor, from James Walsh, the frontman of the band, Star Sailor, who is a lifelong passionate supporter of Liverpool. And Liverpool are getting underway in their pre-season very, very soon, and they will get underway on the 25th of July against Sunderland for an 11 o'clock in the evening kickoff. Very late indeed. And we know all about the late games, don't we? Because England, it is England who are through to the quarterfinals of that World Cup. Good evening, welcome along to the Sports and Music Show for your Wednesday evening with me, Alex Damon. And as I was mentioning, we've got lots of sport coming your way this Wednesday night, including reaction to England against Mexico. And there was red cards, there were penalties. Oh, we had the whole lot, didn't we? Did you stay up all night on Sunday night, early Monday morning to watch the game? I certainly didn't, but it was a very entertaining one. And England will play their next match against Norway on Saturday evening at 10 o'clock.

Your History by Shakespeare's Sister here on 97FM Fantasy Radio. And talking about history, could be Wimbledon for Arthur Ferry, because what a few weeks it's been at Wimbledon, hasn't it? Because over the last few weeks, I don't know about you, if you can agree with me, but Wimbledon has definitely witnessed some of the most extraordinary days on centre court. But today, it saw it all, didn't it? Because British wildcard Arthur Ferry has reached the semi-final, and it is probably among the very best up there. So I'm looking forward to seeing him in action in the semi-final and going on potentially to make history and winning the whole tournament. Come this Sunday is the final, the 12th of July. And in a bid to reach a final is the quarter-finalists in the Football World Cup. And over the last few days, it has been the last 16, starting on Saturday. Last Saturday, it was Paraguay being knocked out 1-0 against the French in France. And I'm still putting my predictions out there now. I still think France will go on to win the World Cup. You can hate me as much as you like, but I think it'll be a France-England final. And I think France will just have that edge over the English. But we'll find out, because the final is not this Sunday, but the final is the Sunday afterwards on the 19th of July. And one of those countries who might be in the final is Morocco, who beat Canada 3-0 in the last 16. Also beat in the last eight is Norway, beating Brazil 2-1. Erling Haaland is absolutely tearing up the World Cup, isn't he? He teared up the Premier League with Manchester City. He is now tearing up the World Cup with Norway, his home country. And they do face England on Saturday night at 10 o'clock. Exciting and nervous times being an England fan. And also, other last 16 matches, Portugal lost to Spain 1-0. It was Cristiano Ronaldo's possibly very, very last World Cup, and he was in absolute tears as his country were defeated to Spain. And then Mexico and England, and it was a bit nerve-wracking at first, with Mexico fans doing everything they could to disturb the England players before the match. But England, and also the match was postponed for an hour before kicking off an hour later at 2 o'clock on early Monday morning. But no distraction, no problem. England are through to the last eight and playing Norway on Saturday night. And the last round of 16 fixtures, Switzerland beating Colombia 4-3 on penalties, Argentina beating Egypt 3-2. And that was an exciting one, wasn't it? It really was to watch. And also, that set you up nicely for the last game of last 16 matches. It was United States 1, Belgium 4. And the quarterfinals get underway tomorrow from 9 o'clock, where it's France against Morocco.

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1: Now, it couldn't be a World Cup without the drama, could it? Because Egypt are out of the World Cup thanks to Argentina. As a conclusion of that, Egypt have said they want officials kicked out of the World Cup. And also, Jordan Henderson is not ruled out of the World Cup despite breaking his arm.

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1: So while the World Cup is still ongoing on, life goes on in the Premier League as well, because at the moment the transfer window is going absolutely crazy, and especially in the world of Chelsea, because today Manchester United have agreed a deal for Chelsea's Santos, and I believe that is probably Manchester United's first signing of the summer, isn't it not? And they have agreed a £50 million deal for the Brazilian, and in regards to the actual Chelsea itself, they've been busy because they announced a £40 million deal for Quenda. And Quenda, who has played for Sporting Lisbon, and he has made 86 appearances in the Sporting's first team since his debut age 16. Will he be a starlet in the new role of new manager Xabi Alonso? And Xabi Alonso has been very busy this summer, hasn't he, for Chelsea, as he has signed also Atalanta fullback Marco Palestra as well. And it's not just Chelsea in the busy side of the transfer window, it's also Leeds, because today Leeds have confirmed that Harry Wilson will arrive on a free transfer from Fulham, which is only approximately 6 minutes away down the road from Chelsea. I had to Google map that just to make sure. 1.0 miles away to be precise. And also tonight, the transfer window confirms that Scotland goalkeeper Angus Gunn has signed for Major League Soccer title hopefuls San Jose Earthquakes after being released by Nottingham Forest. And Angus Gunn, who was Scotland's first choice at the goalkeeper, I can imagine he'd stay in America with a need to sign that off. And the 30-year-old, who has had 25 caps for his country, has agreed a contract into the end of the 2030 MLS season. And I don't know about you, about the MLS, but I just feel like the MLS is a great place for footballers to come and finish their football career. It's like Steven Gerrard, for example. He played all those years for Liverpool, and then he saw off his football career over at LA Galaxy. It seems to be like a retirement home, doesn't it, for all these top footballers. It's coming up to 9:30 for your Wednesday evening. Hoping you're keeping cool. It is very, very hot at the moment here in Devizes and also in the UK. And tomorrow's just going to be the same, with clear skies and 33 degrees.

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2: Jumping back to the 1980s there with I Need You Tonight here on Fantasy Radio. So, the football is transfer window is going crazy for the men's, but it's also going crazy for the women's as well. Because today, big news, because London City Lionesses have signed two-time Ballon d'Or winner Alexa Putellas, if I say the name, on a three-year deal in one of the biggest scoops in women's football history. And it was probably one of the biggest scoops in women's history you'll ever find in years, and probably for a few years at least anyway. So the midfielder, who has been widely regarded as one of the game's greatest players, have left Barcelona after 14 years in May, and she mostly attracted interest from almost every top club in the world. So the 32-year-old is getting on though, but in her time she has won a staggering rate for this 38 trophies with Barcelona, very impressive, including 10 league titles. And she was signed on a free transfer and is believed to be earning a base salary of under £1 million a year, although that will increase with bonuses. And she was unveiled in New York City alongside London City's US billionaire owner Michelle Kang as well. So big news there from the women's football, and the football transfer window is going to keep on coming for the next few weeks, isn't it? As the football season in the Premier League and the women's football is nearly back upon us. But first of all, we have got a World Cup to get over and done with first. And England are bringing it home first, right? It's coming home.

Babies coming back by the American power pop group Jellyfish. It is their third single released in the support of their 1990 debut album Belly Button. So tonight, it's a bit late now, but we are going to give you a quiz tonight, get your brains racking, and it's all to do with England, and it's all to do with England, who they have played in a World Cup quarter-final, as we are in the quarter-finals of this summer's World Cup, and we are going to, there are 10 answers we are looking for, 10 countries who have England played in a World Cup quarterfinal from modern day back to 2022 and back as far as 1954. There is no clues tonight, just you guessing who have England played in a World Cup quarterfinal, and I will be revealing those answers just before the news hour at 10 o'clock. And I'll give you a clue, maybe, for the first country. They are still in the World Cup and they play in Morocco tomorrow night from 9 o'clock. Any clues?

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1: War Thomas, nailing on the head there. Don't be a stranger. Don't be a stranger tonight and get in touch with our quiz. Can you name every team England have played in a World Cup quarterfinal? And also, as well, don't be a stranger. If you've got any song requests tonight, please let us know here on Fantasy Radio. We would love to hear from you. Keeping you entertained from now until 11 o'clock before Helen Mason is here with The Love Train, before the Overnight Express with Tom Dawson from the Wee Small Hours of Midnight Tonight, or the earliest hours of tomorrow morning, in fact. So on to the World Cup again, and the World Cup, wow, what a World Cup it has been. Many drama and fixtures and results along the way, and also bring in the end of managers as well, including today the Portuguese Football Federation have today confirmed that the departure of national team coach Roberto Martinez following Portugal's last 16 loss to Spain. So he will no longer be the Portugal boss, neither will Cristiano Ronaldo play for his country again, and he was in tears, wasn't he, as they lost to Spain a few days ago. So Martinez has already announced that he would be leaving the role he had held since January of 2023, and Portugal finished second in their World Cup group, drawing with Colombia and DR Congo and beating Uzbekistan 5-0 and defeated Croatia in the last 32 before Monday's tournament exit. So Roberto Martinez has had a very successful career so far for managers, in regards to managers, between 2016 and 2022, following club stints in charge of Swansea, Wigan and also Everton. But I guess he doesn't feel as bad now, because I guess he probably won't feel as sad as leaving, because also today, in regards to managers leaving their country, is Dalic, who has left Croatia after 9 years. So he has stepped down after 9 years as Croatia's head coach following their defeat against, guess who, Portugal in the World Cup. And the 59-year-old took charge in 2017 and guided Croatia to the final of the 2018 World Cup and third place 4 years later. So Croatia exited the delayed 2020 European Championship in the last 16 and failed to reach the knockout stage of Euro 2024. And although they were runners-up in the 2023 Nations League, so following 9 years, he has decided to close his incredibly successful chapter with Croatia, said a statement by the Croatia Football Federation. I am sure he'll enjoy a very well-deserved earned break.

0: had enough of the working week? Tired of the same old pressures, deadlines and all that stress? 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
2: So that was Rockabye by Clean Bandit, a song that reached number one at Christmas time in 2016. A very catchy pop beat song there with a Sean Paul signature style as well. And it's very catchy. You could sing it all day, couldn't you? Guess in your head. Hopefully I haven't started something for you. Anyway, it is nearly time to hand over the news hour at 10 o'clock, but don't go away because the second hour of the Sports and Music Show promises to be jam-packed as much as the first. But before we get there, it is the answers to our quiz tonight. Can you name every team England have played in a World Cup quarter-final? And the first one was the first answer. I gave you a clue, and they are playing Morocco tomorrow for the first quarter-final of this summer's World Cup. And the answer is France. Yes, England did play France in that 2022 quarter-final. Moving on, in the 2018 World Cup, England reached the quarterfinals again, and they played this time Sweden. And then the last time they reached the quarterfinals had to go back to 2006, 20 years ago. And England played Portugal, and I think I remember that one. Portugal beat England on penalties, and that was England's third quarterfinal opponent in the World Cup. And then 4 years before that, England's next opponent in the quarterfinals was against Brazil. Brazil are not in the quarterfinals this year because they were knocked out to England's opponents on Saturday, Norway. And then we go back to the naughty 90s, even fact, where England played Cameroon in their quarterfinal. You don't hear much about Cameroon anymore. I remember the likes of Samuel Eto'o. Do you remember him? He was a real big star in the Cameroon team, wasn't he, all those years ago? Wherever he is now, I wonder. The sixth country England played in the quarterfinal was Argentina in 1986. And then in 1970, they played West Germany, as it was back then, in 1970s. And on track to win the World Cup, the last time England won the World Cup back in 1966, England had to be

Argentina to get there. And then 1962, we're going back to the 60s, it is Brazil who they played in the quarterfinal. And then in 1954, as far back as that, England played their quarterfinal against Uruguay, who I believe were the first country to win the first ever World Cup. So those are your answers for the Sport and Music Show quiz tonight. Can you name every team England have played in a World Cup quarterfinal? Congratulations if you got those all correct. And this time, in 4 years' time, we can officially tell you that Norway will be another country that England have played in a quarterfinal. I shall see you on the other half of the news hour after 10.

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4: Center at 10. Iranian state media is reporting that explosions have been heard in two regions in the south of the country. Bandar Abbas and Sirik were also targeted yesterday by the US in its attacks, as both sides traded renewed strikes. Donald Trump earlier declared the temporary ceasefire was over. At a NATO meeting in Turkey, he's talked up what he calls his tremendous success.
5: They had leaders, they're gone, and they had another set of leaders, they're gone. Now they have another set of leaders, they may be gone. Who knows? And you know what? I may be gone too, because I'm their number one target, because they're scum. That's the way they act. But I'm doing what's right for the world.
4: Andy Burnham's last remaining Labour leadership threat has confirmed he won't run. Former Defence Minister Al Khan says he'll back the former Greater Manchester Mayor. Nominations open tomorrow. The fairy tale goes on for unseeded British tennis player Arthur Ferry, who's won his Wimbledon quarter final. He dismantled ninth seed Flavio Cabolli in straight sets. Three men have been jailed for more than 5 years after stealing almost £1 million worth of the weight loss drug Mounjaro. The burglars broke into a distribution centre in Hertfordshire through an air conditioning duct and made off with hundreds of boxes of the drug. Police say the haul has never been recovered. The last woman to be executed in the UK has received a conditional pardon. Ruth Ellis was hanged in 1955 after shooting dead her abusive racing driver partner outside a North London pub. Grace Houghton was part of the legal team behind the appeal.
6: Our argument is that she would now be recognised as having battered woman syndrome, which would have caused a jury nowadays, or even just a couple of years later, to consider her crime in a very different light.
4: The pardon doesn't claim she was innocent, but replaces her sentence with one of life imprisonment. And Virgin Media's been fined £28 million for preventing customers from cancelling contracts. Regulator Ofcom says it hassled people and even dropped calls deliberately. That's the latest. I'm Imani Rana.
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The Ting Tings, that's not my name, kicking us off on the second part of the Sporting Music Show. And the real question is actually, what is her name? Nobody actually finds out, do they? Is it Hell? They call her Stacey, they call me her, they call me Jane. What is her name? If you know the answer, I'd love to hear from you. And that was a massive club anthem featuring on several albums, including Pop Party 6. Who remembers that? Pop Party 6, I remember that very well. And Pop Party coming out as an album released in 2004. Wow, all those years ago. I don't know if they still release Pop Parties to this day. I have no idea. I'm not down with the kids at all, am I? Right, so the second part of the Sports and Music Show gets underway from the let's have a look, from the motorsport. And if you are into motorsport or not, or feeling very creative, well, this is your chance to get creative, because a rising motorsport star has announced that a helmet design competition with a difference. So that comes from Formula 2 driver John Bennett, who is originally from Salisbury and is inviting children, why can't adults get involved, from Great Ormond Street Hospital to take part in a competition to race his to design his race helmet. Get those colouring pens at the ready. And the winning artwork will be worn by Bennett during the final round of the season in Abu Dhabi. And the helmet will then be auctioned off to raise funds for the Children's Hospital. So get your colouring pens out and get ready. Who will win that competition? It'll be... I personally can't draw a straight line, so I don't think I should have any chance of this competition. And talking about cycling and motorsport as such, Swindon cyclist has taken on an epic Iceland ride to change lives back at home. So a Swindon cyclist is fulfilling a lifelong dream to support a Swindon charity. So Swindon's Wheelers Cycling Club member John Hargreaves has set off in a once in a lifetime challenge to pedal 2,500 kilometres around Iceland to fundraise for Recycles Swindon. So the good cause gets cyclists back on the road by repairing and rebuilding bikes, though its main mission is to provide work opportunities for homeless people residing in the Salvation Army's booth house, so they can regain confidence and boost their skills to help give their lives back on track. So the 63-year-old has teamed up with friendly Iceland resident Darren to travel around the country, averaging 100 kilometres a day all month, with no support vehicles on terrain that will require a total of 1,700 metres of climbing, equivalent to two Everest, and camping each night. That would be the real challenge, wouldn't it? Going up a volcano, because Iceland is very known for its volcanoes, known as the land of fire and ice. But in all seriousness, we wish him all the best of luck in that conquest.

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1: So good evening to Paloma, who has got in touch here on the radio tonight, and she has said England's victory against Mexico was so incredible and I will never forget it. And I don't think any of us will forget England's result against Mexico anytime soon. Even if we go out against Norway on Saturday, I think we will definitely remember Saturday being such an incredible match from start to finish. And I didn't only know that from highlights. I wasn't one of those fans who woke up in the middle of the night to go down to the pub and watch the game. From what I saw, it looked absolutely electric around pubs around England. So yes, great result there for England, and hopefully more of the same on Saturday. So jumping ourselves back to the local sport and staying around the Swindon area, because today, or over the last few weeks in fact, so construction of a new sports facility near Devizes has begun as an opening date is set. Are you ready for this? So the new multi-use sports arena has been designed to serve the needs of the local community and has been built at the Showfield Play Area in Royal Wootton Bassett following planning permission by the Wiltshire Council, and construction of the sports site officially got underway on Thursday, the 2nd of July, a few days ago, and is expected to take around 3 weeks to complete, depending on the weather conditions. And it looks to me that the weather conditions are going to be very, very hot and very, very warm for the next few weeks here in Devizes and also around Mid Wiltshire and also the UK, not just here in Devizes, including tomorrow, where the temperature is going to be reaching up to 33 degrees. Absolutely blistering heat. Hopefully those workers will be keeping cool. However, the workers have warned that the tarmac being installed at the site will need at least 8 to 10 weeks to fully cure, and during this time additional works will be carried out to create access to the facility. So it's all very much looking forward to that if you are in the Royal Wootton Bassett area. Olivia Newton-John with Let's Get Physical. It is 13 minutes past 10 for your Wednesday Sports and Music Show.

Let's get physical, and I think that's a great way to describe this weekend, because this weekend here in Devizes, yes, very own, the heart of the Fantasy Towers, here in Devizes Corn Exchange this Saturday, the larger-than-life world of CSF professional wrestling returns to Devizes on July the 11th as the Corn Exchange gets ready to host another huge live edition of CSF Saturday Night Slam. So 12 top international wrestlers stars will do battle in 5-brow bouts of high-flying, body-slamming, as seen on TV action, and fans of all ages are welcome to attend. So if you've got nothing else planned for the Saturday night, come on down to the Corn Exchange. So the WWF, WWE legend Scotty Too Hotty will return to CSF as he takes part in the main event of the evening, and the former WWF Tag Team, World Tag Team, and WWF Light Heavyweight Champion will be in action for one night only, and as he joins All Nations Champion Eddie Ryan, former WWE NXT Champion Joel Redman, Unique Jake Mikulski, Mask Sensation Lion Kick, and Hotshot Joey Scott even. So the event is suitable for all ages. So, and tickets are priced at £15 for all ages. And if you want to get yourself a ticket, well, they are available online from www.csfwrestling.co.uk or in person from the Devizes Books in the town centre. And limited meet and greet passes with Scotty Too Hotty only available online. Any remaining tickets, though, will be available on the door at 6 p.m. However, early booking is advised. Now, I know I'm not going to this one on Saturday, but that looks very exciting, getting yourself prepared for Saturday night's football.

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0: know what? I could do a hearing some good old tunes. You know, songs everybody knows the words to. Wonder what's being played on the radio at the moment.
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0: Hey, it's Barnsley. I like Barnsley. I've been listening to him on the radio for years, but I don't want to hear new songs today. If only I had a time machine, I could go back and hear all those songs I used to listen to years ago again.
2: Now then, come over here. 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
2: You realise that what I'm about to do is going to be appallingly dangerous.
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2: 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That's critical to a billionth part of a nanosecond. You see?
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0: 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Hang on a minute. That was Barnsley. 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
6: Now, we are fast approaching the Wimbledon final this weekend, and what a time it's been for Wimbledon. Wimbledon has been had some extraordinary days, hasn't it, over the last few days and weeks, and we are nearly at the final. And there's been some great matches today, including the doubles, where GBs Hewitt and Reed win on an opener. Defending champions, though, Cash and Glasspool are out of Wimbledon. That is just how extraordinary it is. And also a special mention, what an incredible season for tennis Wimbledon it's been for British wildcard Arthur Ferry. Well, he's just absolutely aced it, hasn't he? He really has. You'd like to see what I did there. Aced it, as he is in the semi-final and he's among the very best. And I'm sure with that confidence, he will go on to the Wimbledon final. And if he wins, it'll be an absolute incredible, sensational run for him. And he had a stunning victory over Flavio Comboli earlier today. So, the tennis famous boxes in the Wimbledon's Royal Box, that sparks a lot of questions every year, doesn't it? So, the real question is, how are famous faces invited to Wimbledon's Royal Box, you're wondering? So, the Royal Box was actually first installed in the southern stand at the Wimbledon Centre Court when the grounds originally opened in 1922, and since then, the 74-seater segregated area has hosted celebrities, sports people, royalty, and other famous faces on the day of each day of the tournament. So those invited do not have to queue or pay for entry, and they are also invited to lunch before the play begins, as well as tea and drinks following the close of play, and those events will take place in an adjacent clubhouse. So guests are sent invitations by the chairperson of the All England Lawn Tennis Club, which since 2023 is former professional player Debbie Jevons. So they are not getting any luxury treatment with strawberries and cream, though. Couldn't be the tennis and the Wimbledon without it. So the British royal family are regularly invited as

0: heart and soul was definitely put into Alexander Zverev, who produced a dominant display to end his dismal losing streak against an injured Taylor Fritz and reach his first Wimbledon semi-final. And he will play Arthur Ferry. So the second seed had lost his previous seven encounters with Fritz and trailed 10-5 in the head-to-head, which included two defeats at the All England Club. But with the American hampered...
1: As the memory lingers, Dark Side made sure of that. Purple, Joplin kept us rocking at 33 and a third. They're all still there. Don't have

0: let me have a word. There's a radio show, I think you know. A perfect audio reflection. Saturday at 8, make a date, Bob Lawrence's album collection.
1: So we're on the last 9 minutes now to 11 o'clock. And don't forget, Helen Mason is here from 11 o'clock tonight with your Wednesday night love train here on Fantasy Radio. And as always here on the Sports and Music Show, we like to conclude with what's coming up this weekend in the world of sport. So starting tomorrow on Thursday, the 9th of July, from tomorrow, from, let's have a look. It is international T20 cricket. That is England against India. And it is the fourth T20 in the five-match series from the Seat of Unique Stadium in Bristol. And tomorrow night from 9 o'clock, it is France against Morocco in that first World Cup quarter-final. Friday, it looks like this Friday, the first day of one of tests from Lords from the women's test cricket. Before Friday night, it is the Vitality T20 Blast cricket, more cricket, the cricket keeps on coming. It is Lancashire Lightning against Yorkshire from the North group match from the Emirates Old Trafford in Manchester on Friday. And then for Saturday, obviously, I don't need to remind you, it is England against Norway from 10 o'clock on Saturday evening. But before all of that drama gets underway, it is the fifth and final T20 of the series from Southampton, from England against India on Saturday afternoon. And then Sunday, when the dust is done and dusted for England and Norway, whether we get through or not, on Sunday the sport continues because it is live Vitality T20 Blast cricket from the final day of the group stage. And Sunday, it is the final of Wimbledon. So it's going to be a very exciting weekend of sport to come. Two more tunes to go until Helen is here. She's in the building and she's raring to go with your Wednesday night love train. This is Billy Joel with All About Soul.

And that's about it for this Wednesday night here on the Wednesday Midweek Sports and Music Show. Have a very good week. Stay cool, drink plenty of water, and we shall do it all over again next Wednesday, whether we're through in the World Cup or not. Good luck, lads. See you next week.

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5: Sky News Centre at 11. The US military's begun a second night of airstrikes against Iran after President Trump hinted their ceasefire was over. State media in Tehran's reporting explosions in at least two areas on the country's southern coast. Attacks restarted yesterday following three commercial ships being hit in the Strait of Hormuz. Our international correspondent Alex Rossi's in Washington.
6: When you see these strikes happening and you listen as well to the Iranians, we're hearing from Iranian news agencies that they are preparing for a massive bombardment of American assets in the region. The danger is of greater escalation.
5: Former Defence Minister Al Khant has ruled out challenging Andy Burnham for the Labour leadership. Nominations open tomorrow. Arthur Ferry's become just the second wildcard to reach the men's semi-finals of Wimbledon and the fifth British man in the Open era. The 23-year-old, who was ranked 114 coming into the tournament, beat ninth seed Flavio Caboli in straight sets. Ferry says he's not sure how to prepare for a last four tie.
7: I don't know, I've never been in this position before, so... So I guess it's going to be the first time, and we'll figure out as we go. But no, I'm just going to keep going. I've been doing a great job for the past 10 days, and just going to do the same thing and see where that takes me.
5: He'll face French Open champion Alexander Zverev. Police have told a man wanted over the murder of his wife and two daughters that unthinkable harm's been caused to his family. Mark Schumer's thought to have flown to Zimbabwe before the bodies were discovered in Bedfordshire on Monday. The last woman to be executed in the UK has received a conditional pardon. Ruth Ellis shot dead her abusive partner in 1955, but the Justice Secretary says her trial would be handled differently under modern laws. And Virgin Media has been handed a record £28 million fine. Regulator Ofcom says it hassled millions of customers to stop them switching supplier. That's the latest. I'm Cam Hall.
8: 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Well done. You've managed to make it to the middle of the week. 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

time to draw Wednesday evening to a close then. And of course, welcome in Thursday morning. 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
5: Sky News Centre at midnight. Iranian state media is reporting explosions in multiple regions in the south of the country. The US has launched a second night of attacks after Donald Trump declared the temporary ceasefire over. Tehran threatens to close the vital Strait of Hormuz shipping route in response. Prime Minister Keir Starmer says it must stay open.
6: I'm not going to pretend the last few days hasn't presented additional challenges. Of course it has. But it's important to keep focused on what is it we want to achieve. Back to the ceasefire, let's get the deal implemented, Strait of Hormuz open.
5: Former Defence Minister Al Khan says he'll be backing Andy Burnham in a Labour leadership contest. Nominations open today, though Mr Khan's was the last public threat to the man expected to move into Downing Street. The fairy tale goes on for unseeded British tennis player Arthur Ferry, who's won his Wimbledon quarter-final. He dismantled ninth seed Flavio Caboli in straight sets. Ferry's the second wild card to get this far after Goran Ivanisevic went all the way 25 years ago. These fans who were watching on centre court think he can match that achievement.
7: Let's just put him on a plinth above the English football team. He is the man, isn't he? He's going to win Wimbledon.
8: He's just a grounded young man. And he's going to go a long way.
9: He reminded me of Murray, the way he was returning those serves as well. He thought he was absolutely brilliant. Massive credit to him. Can't wait to see him again on Friday.
5: Nigel Farage has formally quit as the MP for Clacton. None of the major political parties will run against him after branding the by-election there a farce and a publicity stunt. Cocaine worth more than £10 million has been discovered inside a house in Liverpool. A 53-year-old woman's been arrested and remains in custody for questioning. And a host of British actors have made it onto the shortlist for this year's Emmy Awards. Matthew Rhys is nominated twice and is joined in the lead actor in a limited series category by Riz Ahmed and Charlie Hunnam. That's the latest. I'm Cam Hall.

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5: Our news centre at 1. The US military has begun a second night of airstrikes against Iran after President Trump hinted their ceasefire was over. State media in Tehran's reporting explosions in at least two areas on the country's southern coast. Attacks restarted following three commercial ships being hit in the Strait of Hormuz. Our international correspondent Alex Rossi is in Washington.
6: When you see these strikes happening and you listen as well to the Iranians, we're hearing from Iranian news agencies that they are preparing for a massive bombardment of American assets in the region. The danger is of greater escalation.
5: Andy Burnham's last remaining Labour leadership threat has confirmed he won't run. Ex-Defence Minister Al Carnes had been keeping his cards close to his chest, but ahead of nominations opening today, he says he'll be backing the former Greater Manchester Mayor.
7: The time right now is not for a contest. I think we're all going to get on the boat and row in the same direction if we're going to make the next 2 to 3 years count, and I'm pretty confident we can.
5: Candidates have until next Wednesday to secure the backing of 81 fellow MPs. Mr. Burnham's expected to be the only one who can. British wildcard Arthur Ferry's made history by booking his place in the semi-finals at Wimbledon. He was ranked 114th in the world before the tournament started, but outplayed 9th seed Flavio Caboli in straight sets. A father suspected of murdering his wife and two daughters is thought to have left the UK for Zimbabwe. Police in Bedfordshire have urged Mark Schumer to hand himself in. Nigel Farage has formally quit as MP for Clacton. Chancellor Rachel Reeves cleared the way for him to stand in a by-election there, saying he can spend the summer arguing with the bin. And Virgin Media has been handed a record fine for stopping millions of customers from cancelling their contracts. Regulator Ofcom's issued a £28 million punishment for putting people through unreasonable hassle when trying to switch providers. That's the latest. I'm Cam Hall.